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4: Good morning, Alana McIntyre here with the latest. Bulgaria has won Eurovision with Delta Goodrum taking out fourth spot for Australia. It's the first time Bulgaria has won the song contest, Dara doing it with a song called Bunga Runga.
5: This is a momentous occasion.
6: Australia gave our 12 jury, our 12 audience points to Bunga Runga.
4: That audio courtesy of SBS. It's understood some of the ISIS brides hoping to return to Australia will avoid the de-radicalisation program. At the moment, there are about 21 women and children in a Syrian camp with plans to return to our shores. David Littleproud has told Nine they shouldn't be allowed back at all.
7: These people went over with an ideological view. They've still got one, and the government should be doing everything they can.
4: A toddler is in a critical condition after being struck by a car next to a Melbourne playground. The little girl was hit by a vehicle as it was reversing at Deer Park yesterday. Beaches around WA's Rottnest Island are open today after a man was killed by a great white shark. A 38-year-old had been spearfishing with his friends at Horseshoe Reef when he was attacked by the 4-metre shark yesterday. A public bus has crashed into a tree after being targeted by a group of e-bike riders on the Gold Coast. The group apparently throwing items at the bus. Thankfully, no one was seriously hurt. There are reports there are about 4 people on board at the time. And doctors are warning people not to use black market peptides as hospitals see a spike in severe illness.
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4: The Seagulls are in the top 4 with a 46-18 victory over the Tigers at Magic Round in Brisbane. The Seagulls now winning 6 from 7 since Kieran Foran stepped in.
8: I thought the guys set the game up really well in the first 20 minutes. Like physically, we got right what we wanted to. 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
4: 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The Storm belted the Eels 34-8.
3: 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Hits 939, Bundy weather.
9: We're a medium chance of showers in Bundy today, getting up to a top of 26 degrees. Tomorrow, shower or two once again, top of 27, and showers on Tuesday, another top of 27. And for Nexus Pools, the best pools in Bundy, today's UV reading is a 6, which is high. 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
3: There's only 2 people we could find that agreed to work on the weekend for free. You know the old saying, you get what you paid for. So please enjoy Gately and Emily Jane.
11: Hello.
12: Hello, hello, hello. Coming up, going to tell you about a new show you need to watch on the ABC. It's really funny.
11: Got to check it out. Nathan Groves is a YouTuber and he spent the night in a Bunnings here in Australia, so we'll talk to him.
12: Cheeky man. Rihanna got a new tattoo and it's a don't do that. She needs a friend intervention.
11: She does, yes. After that monstrosity.
12: Yes.
11: Also, shower thoughts. That and a whole lot more coming up on Gayley and Emily Jane.
12: Thanks for your company.

0: It's Gayle and Emily Jade.
1: We found what we came here for. Read the comments below.
2: Did you see all the comments on my online dating article?
3: Never read the comments.
4: And her mom is on there going off in the comments.
5: That's what we came here for, right?
6: This is what you came for.
7: So funny that has got like, "This is what you came for." Is that Rihanna that sings that song? I don't know. Anyway, I'm talking about Rihanna right now.
0: Righto.
7: Because during the week it went everywhere that she got an unusual tattoo for Mother's Day. Mm. She got a tattoo of her kid's scribble on the back of her leg. Now, the thing is that it's not even like, you know, their name scribbled or a scribbly tree or a scribbly picture of like,
0: so it's just a scratchy
7: stick figure.
0: Scribble.
7: It's literally a scratchy, like, it's scribble. I don't know. Yep. It's black, yellow, and red scribble, and it's on the back of her leg. It looked ouchy to where she got it in the first place.
0: Right.
7: But there's just rich people taking it too far. Like, because they know
0: because
7: that
0: they can.
7: They could get it, you know,
0: redone.
7: Laser it off or something.
0: Made
7: if they
0: it
7: don't
0: look like
7: it.
0: A little chimpanzee or something.
7: Something like that. Anyway, I came here for the comments
0: right
7: because, of course, the world has opinions.
0: Yep.
7: And this is not all necessarily funny.
0: Yep.
7: This is just, like, valid opinions. The furthest this would have gone is a T-shirt.
0: Yeah, you couldn't go like, on the skin.
7: Put it on a T-shirt.
0: Why not?
7: Put it, frame the picture and put it up on your wall. Someone else said I would have waited until they made sense, like at least writing their name.
0: Yeah.
7: Another one, well, at least that's one tattoo that the easily influenced won't be able to copy of her.
0: Yes.
7: You won't be able to
0: that's
7: do that.
0: It's an original.
7: A lot of people do that.
0: That's right.
7: Another one is, it actually kind of eats. Wouldn't be me, though.
0: No. So it looks great, but not on my skin.
7: And this is the one that resonated with me.
0: Yep.
7: When people ask about my spider veins, I'm going to say Rihanna and I have matching tattoos.
0: It's Gayle and Emily Jade.

0: Well, hello there. We're Gailey and Emily Jade. Thanks so much for joining us.
1: All right. We have a YouTuber on the line, Nathan Groves, who's in the news all last week for doing something a little bit different, sleeping overnight at Bunnings. So first of all, why Bunnings and why a sleepover, Nathan?
2: Sleepover because my roommate suggested it and I thought it was a pretty funny idea or funny concept. Bunnings because it's such a well-known shop in Australia.
0: So it is a challenge at the moment, sneak into a place, try and not get caught and stay there the night. But can I ask you, when you actually snuck in, found somewhere, could you believe that it was actually happening? Like, were you like, holy crap, I'm getting away with this?
2: Yeah, sort of like about an hour past closing time, I was like, oh my God, I'm actually like, yeah, I'm right in the middle of this thing. It's actually happening.
1: Was there some sort of joy in your heart when you heard them lock up and you knew that they hadn't found you? Like straight away, you would have just gone, okay, you beauty, I'm sweet now and just have to find a good spot.
2: Yeah, once the music went off, I was like, okay, I'm locked in now. Like, obviously, if I tried to leave at that point, I was just going to create more chaos for myself with security and whatnot. So I was like, I'm in for the long haul now.
0: Where did you hide? Like, where was the spot where they didn't find you?
2: It's going to be the playground, but then I figured that was probably going to be pretty uncomfortable to sleep or try and sleep throughout the night. So I ended up making a bit of a cubby house in some boxes near the bathroom section. I tried to sleep on a dog bed, but I'm a little bit bigger than most dogs, so that didn't really go to plan, but that is where I slept.
0: So basically what you're saying is you were just able to wander around. There's no, like, security cameras picking up movement and setting off security.
2: I only had to get out at one point during the morning, around 2 in the morning, because I had to go to the toilet. Mm-hmm. And I think I did set some sort of alarm off because people arrived and they were walking throughout the shop. So that's probably when my stress levels were through the roof because I assumed they were there trying to find me. Yeah, we avoided that and we made it through the night.
1: Then they left after a while not finding you, did they?
2: Yeah, but I would have thought like if I was security and I rocked up because we'd seen someone on the cameras, like I would have come in there being like, mate, we know you're in here, get out, like stop being an idiot. But that didn't happen.
1: So when the staff finally came in the morning, did you decide to sneak out with the crowd once they arrived?
2: Yeah, I didn't want to go like as soon as the shop opened because obviously no one was going to be in there. After the shop had opened up and people were sort of coming in, I thought that was a great time to leave.
0: Now, are you allowed back in Bunnings now? Like, since you've been talking about this everywhere, they got your face. So walking in, are they going to say, no, you can't come in here?
2: Well, I'm not sure. I've got a few mates saying I should become like an affiliate because I'm promoting Bunnings so much. But, I mean, it was just for a funny sort of prank. So hopefully no one's taken too much offence to it.
0: What's going to happen is Bunnings are now going to have that one person who has to do a sweep of the store at the end of every shot.
1: Well, so it's created a job for someone. That's good.
0: Right. With AI taking them, you're creating them. Good on you, Nathan.
1: Nathan from Prime Minister. He's getting our unemployment bill picked up. Well, good on you, mate. Obviously, it's caught the hearts of the nation in as far as intrigue.
0: Yeah.
1: So good
0: and
1: on you.
0: And don't do
1: nice
0: it, everybody
1: up.
0: Else. Like, don't do what Nathan did, all right?
1: Been
0: it's just
1: done.
0: Annoying.
1: It's been done now.
2: Nah, leave it to the pros, guys.
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0: It's Gayley and Emily Jade.
1: Okay, there's a comedian I love, and she's a bitzer, Ursula Carlson. If you haven't looked her up, she's South African that lives in New Zealand and spends a lot of time in Australia.
0: That's right.
1: All right, and she's freaking hilarious is the only way I can say it. And she's done a show on the ABC, and it's on ABC iView. It was on TV like Tuesday nights, 9:45 or whatever, but it's all there on iView now, so you can go and watch it. And it's a comedy sketch show. We haven't had one of those for a really long time.
0: No, especially a good one too.
1: Yeah, like remember She Goes, Carly Mole and all of that, all those guys and those shows. I grew up with that stuff, and that's kind of not around for my kids. So anyway, this show is fantastic, and I just wanted to play you a little snippet to encourage you to go and watch it, because she's employed a lot of Aussies, like Julia Morris is a part of all of their sketches and everything. Yeah. And this one is a Karen Rehabilitation Centre, right? And in it, all the videos, all the Karens have got short blonde haircuts.
0: Great concept already.
1: Yeah, and the concept is basically there's Lady Julia Morris, and she's taking someone on a tour of the facility, and there's women roaming around the facility, and they're getting cranky at everything, and then there's like support group rooms where they're shown pictures of things, and they've got to try and not get angry, all right?
0: All right.
1: So here's a little snippet of it.
2: What we're finding is these days more and more of our loved ones are becoming Karens. It's why we built this amazing state-of-the-art facility.
3: Hey, why are you so loud? You're causing noise pollution. I'm going to phone the council. This is nonsense.
2: Don't worry about it. We have expert staff that intercept every call on the property. This is our telephone interception reception, where we take all of our calls. These guys will role play any complaint line.
4: Hello, this is your husband speaking. I'm an asshole. Tell me more.
3: Listen, I found your secret stash of Kit Kats in the garage, you filthy truffle pig.
4: Yes, I am a truffle pig.
3: I'm putting you back on the 5-2 diet. I know it's good for your health.
4: I'll get a salad next time.
2: What I'm most proud of is our rehabilitation program. Your niece turning up to a Christmas lunch with her tuzzies hanging out.
3: Oh, it's a family event. Put some clothes on. We can see what you have for breakfast.
5: That is inappropriate.
2: Okay.
5: That is inappropriate.
6: That's no one else is dressed like that.
5: It's Christmas.
6: It's inappropriate.
5: Calm.
6: It's inappropriate. You can see her breasts. And
5: that is inappropriate.
2: Warning.
5: Not again.
6: It's inappropriate. No.
2: In with the breath. Out with needing to see the manager.
0: This bit is
1: so
0: the random.
1: That's Ursula there. Do you know the funniest part about this? Before you all come at me and complain to the manager, my friend Karen sent it to me to watch.
0: Good on
1: her. Her name is spelt with a Y though, so that means.
0: That doesn't affect her.
1: Yeah, she's not the right Karen.
7: Everyone wants to feel special on their birthday. And what better way to make that happen than getting your loved ones a special shout out from Maddie and Trace and their name up in lights? 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
1: 1983.

0: Hi, it's Emily and Gailey, and our show is called Gailey and Emily Jade. I'm having a blinder today.
1: Yeah, just tired. It's a weekend. You're tired. Hey, I've got some shower thoughts here.
0: Okay. My shower thoughts are generally like, got to go pick that up. I've got to drop the kids there. And then I need to have to cook this for dinner. What are you talking about?
1: Well, these are thoughts that you can just be in the shower and it's mindless, you know. So your dog probably has a name for you the same way you have for your dog. So you could be known as and I could be
0: I am now so invested. I need to set up a video in my house because our dog greets us all very warmly when we get home. I've got to record all the different humans coming home and see if there's a difference.
1: That's their names. All right, another one. At some point, you are exactly pi years old. So pretty much everyone was pi. Your stomach probably thinks all potatoes are mashed potatoes. Totally get that once you chew it up.
0: Oh, stomachs get the raw end of the deal. The tongue gets all the fun. Oh, here's some truffle chips. Oh, here's some potato chips. Oh, here's really nice mashed potato. And the fourth stomach is like, why are you having all the fun up there? It's just all mashed to me.
1: Crabs probably think fish can fly like birds. There's the thought. The crab's on the ground and just looking up. And this one, I love this one. If James Bond is the most famous spy, wouldn't that make him the worst spy?
0: Indeed it would. It's Gailey and Emily Jade.
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6: Hi there, Alana McIntyre here with the latest. Delta Goodrum may not have delivered Australia's very first Eurovision win, but she has done Australia proud in Vienna. The 41-year-old finished fourth overall with a stunning performance of Eclipse, after Bulgaria took out the top prize with this track called Bungarunga. Dara winning both the audience and jury vote, claiming the prize for Bulgaria for the very first time. In other news, a man has been charged with murder in Queensland as police investigate the sudden death of a man near Bundaberg. Crews were called to a property about 2 kilometres north of Bundaberg on Friday night, and they found the 42-year-old unconscious and not breathing. Beaches on Rottnest Island will be open today after a fatal shark attack. A group of friends have been left traumatised after their 38-year-old mate was mauled by a great white while spearfishing at Horseshoe Reef. His friends got him out of the water, rushed him to shore by boat, and then paramedics performed CPR at a jetty, but the man could not be revived. There's a warning today about illegal peptides. GPs have told the Herald Sun several young Australians have had severe reactions, needing skin grafts on their face and some even having their fingers amputated because of infection. And a severe thunderstorm has smashed South Australia overnight, causing flash flooding. All that rain is now making its way through Western Victoria.
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6: In NRL, Mitchell Moses couldn't hide his frustration as the Eels suffered a harsh 34-8 loss to the Storm. Jason Ryle says they just weren't good enough.
7: Again, we got some lessons. Some young boys got another game under their belt, and we take the lessons, we wash it, and we move on.
6: The Sea Eagles have moved into the top four with a 46-18 victory over the Tigers. The Cowboys came from behind to beat the Chooks 18-12 at Magic Round. And in AFL, days after axing Michael Voss, the Blues are back, Carlton defeating the Western Bulldogs by 12 points.
5: 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It's 939, Bundy weather.
8: We're a medium chance of showers in Bundy today, getting up to a top of 26 degrees. Tomorrow, shower or two once again, top of 27, and showers on Tuesday, another top of 27. And for Nexus Pools, the best pools in Bundy, today's UV reading is a 6, which is high. 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
12: Okay, Mortal Kombat is in cinemas right now. It's a film made in Australia. It is a worldwide hit. based on the game, the gaming
9: Yay Us.
12: And so we got to interview the stars of it.
9: That's right.
12: And we're going to share that conversation with you.
9: We're going to talk about two women fighting at the front of this guy's house over him, and he had to ring emergency. That wasn't good. And the hantavirus, we're both talking about that.
12: Yeah.
9: Because it's serious.
12: It's serious. It's like we don't need another COVID. Although sometimes I'd like to work from home again.
9: And cook lemonade scones.
12: I really wouldn't mind, but not for a long time. It's Kaylee and Emily Jade.

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0: Hi, it's Gayley and Emily Jade.
1: Let's talk the hantavirus. Now, during the week, the people got off the cruise ship. But
0: yes.
1: If you don't know what I'm talking about, hantavirus was COVID 2.0, essentially, and everyone freaked out. Now, it's a rare virus that's usually spread by rodents, so rats, especially their urine, their droppings, or their saliva. And people usually catch it by breathing in tiny contaminated particles when they're cleaning around where rats have been. Now, it had a big breakout on this cruise ship, and the cruise ship was meant to dock in, and some people got it. And sadly, like three people passed away, and then they were worried about everybody else on the ship.
0: Yes, heavy.
1: And it's spreading around the world like the coronavirus did. Here's the thing. The internet was just like, no, not today. We are not doing that
0: again. We don't even feel sorry for you.
1: We don't. That is exactly what happened. And this is what I wanted to share, because last weekend I couldn't get off the internet because I just found it so funny. And I know it's serious. I know it was serious, guys. And it started with one of the passengers. They created a video.
0: Heartfelt.
1: And it was very heartfelt. He wanted to get off the ship, and of course they were saying you can't get off the ship.
0: It was his doom-
1: who got involved. That's how important this was.
0: It was his doomsday message, wasn't it? It's like the start of a movie.
1: And you've got to remember, in Australia they got off the cruise ship, remember?
0: Yeah.
1: That's how it got here, wasn't it? They got off the cruise ship. We let them off. So anyway, let's start with, this is the young man who was on the original cruise ship, and he was having a big old cry saying, please, like, let us off, and remember, we're real people too.
2: I'm currently on board the MV Hondius, and what's happening right now is very real for all of us here. We're not just a story. We're not just headlines. We're people. There's a lot of uncertainty, and that's the hardest part. All we want right now is to feel safe and to get home. So if you're seeing coverage about this, just remember that there are real people behind it, and that this isn't something happening somewhere far away. It's happening to us right now.
1: Now, luckily, it wasn't a huge cruise ship.
0: No.
1: So there's only about 150 passengers on board. So I guess that was a little bit of relief. But the internet had opinions, and the opinions were, stay on the boat.
0: Don't get off.
1: Have a listen.
3: This video is for the captain of that cruise ship with the hantavirus outbreak. Keep that ship sailing, brother. Stay out there, all right? Us land people don't want you docking anytime soon. Show the passengers all seven of the seas because you're going to be out there for a while, all right? They pay $20,000 per ticket. It'd be rude to cut their trip short. I don't want to have to fight grandmas in my local grocery store for toilet paper again.
4: Stay on that boat. If y'all want to dock somewhere, here's how it's going to go. Y'all going to dock at an island. We'll bring some medical people over there to help y'all, whatever. Multiple tests. Trillions of tests. And then I can come back. But y'all going to tread lightly still.
1: Yeah, stay on the boat.
0: That's the message.
1: Now, apparently it's about $20,000 a trip for this particular boat.
0: Yep.
1: And so, you know, like the guy saying, sail all seven of the seas, it ends up being quite a cheap trip, really. And all you had to do was lick a rat.
0: It's Gayley and Emily Jade.

0: It's Gayley and Emily Jade.
1: All right, well, we were just talking about the hantavirus on that ship, that $20,000 cruise ship.
0: Yeah.
1: And we heard all of those little...
0: Stay on the boat.
1: Sail all of the seven seas was my favourite.
0: The other thing I loved at TikTok over the weekend is that all the songs came back. Dun, dun, dun, dun, dun, dun, dun, dun, dun, dun, dun, dun.
1: And muscle memory for the Carole Baskin.
0: Carole Baskin.
1: Anyway, what I did notice, because this hantavirus is caused by rats... The last epidemic that we had was the coronavirus, so COVID. That was by bats. So you've got rats and bats.
0: It's like the ones in the sky and the ones on the ground, because they look the same, don't they?
1: Yeah, rats, bats. So if you've got a cat at home, I would probably get rid of them. But worse still, if you know anyone called Matt, start calling them Matthew.
0: Definitely don't kiss them. It's Gayley and Emily Jade.
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1: Hi, it's Gaylee and Emily Jade.
2: All right, Mortal Kombat released in cinemas last weekend,
1: yes.
2: And it's a huge franchise. And Gaylee and I were lucky enough to go and interview the three main stars of the film, a couple of the Aussies,
1: yes,
2: and another one from New Zealand. So we'll just say
1: Southern Hemisphere
2: our
1: actors.
2: Cousin.
1: Yeah.
2: And we got to interview Jess McNamee, Josh Lawson, and Carl Urban.
3: Congratulations! It was it's first up a fun movie. I had no expectations at all, and I thought it was just, from the beginning to the end, it was just full-on entertainment, so well done.
4: Thank you. Yeah, it really is a film for fans of big summer blockbuster action adventure entertainment. Yeah.
3: A lot of physicality in it too. Did you have to do a lot of prep?
4: Yeah, definitely. For me, it was probably the most challenging undertaking that I've ever embarked on in my career. The skill set that was required was so much above anything that I'd done previously, and just because of the martial arts, the form and the style are so specific. It's not like other fights where you can just kind of push your way through. It has to be, very, very highly trained and choreographed. So it was months and months of training, yeah.
5: Well, and Carl, you had the brunt of it. How many fights, I sort of lost count of how many fights you had. I had a little mini one this time, so that was a lot easier for me, this one, than the last film. So I didn't have to do too much of the physical stuff.
3: But you only had one eye, so that...
5: Yeah, well, that's right. My depth perception is not great. What about you, J-Mac?
6: Yeah, I mean, I had a pretty epic fight in this one too, but I have to give a lot of credit to my stunt double, Zia, because she did the brunt of the heavy hits on that. But yeah, and, you know, like you said, there's also the gym side of things as well. There's like having to try and grow some muscles, and I don't have a lot of those, so that does take some work.
2: We had the 4DX theatre. Now, that's the one that moves and spits. And so when I'm hosting it, I had to say, hey, if anyone's got any neck or back issues, let us know, because this won't be the cinema for you. Anyway, there was a few. So I had to escort them out and take them to all other cinemas. So I missed the beginning of the film. And I walked in at the pretend film.
7: Right.
2: And because the pretend film's a bit of a, you know, and I was like, what's going on here? This doesn't look like Mortal Kombat.
7: Am I in the right movie?
2: Am I in the right film? And then it crosses to, of course, it being the film. So you essentially got to do two stories in one, two films in one.
4: Yeah, I did. And it was so much fun, actually. Getting to do sort of a cheeky look at a classic sort of 90s, bad 90s action martial arts movie, and probably a good indication of why Johnny Cage's career is in the tank.
7: Sure. Yeah.
4: I got to ask you, 4DX, that's where the release it smells as well, isn't it?
6: Yes.
4: Sort of. So did Johnny Cage smell like Tom Ford? just curious, just asking for a friend.
5: Yeah. I don't want to know what Kano smelled like, to be honest.
2: And of course, you smelled beautiful, so.
6: Like roses.
2: I want to talk about, as actors, taking on a role of a film that's adapted from a game. So is it something that you make a decision like, yes, I want this for the rest of my life, or is it that you go, okay, if I take this on board, I'm taking on a lot of fans that are already there?
4: Yeah, and you know, to be clear, I mean, the Mortal Kombat fans are the greatest, they are the best, and, you know, I think we're all super excited for them to see this movie, because it really delivers the kind of film that they've been deserving for so very, very long. You know, I see it as like these are legacy characters. They've been played by actors before us. They've been incarnated in game form. They will be played in by other actors in the future, and we are caretakers of these characters. We just hope that the fans have as much fun with this as we had making it.
5: Carl's very diplomatic. I never want to let go of this role to anyone. I'm going to keep playing this until Kano turns into Greynock. All right.
2: Yeah. And what about you, Jess?
6: The fans are the best in the world, and they've been so supportive of all of us. I think that's the fear walking into something like this, that you want to serve your character and do it justice for the fans. So I would say we were lucky in that we already had, you know, the first one come out. So when we stepped on the set of the second movie, I feel like there was a sort of confidence, for me anyway, coming into it, knowing that we were kind of on the right track. But I'm sure it's always scary when you're new in this movie. I'm sure there's that element where you're like, ugh. I want to do this justice.
3: I feel like there's going to be another one straight away. I know.
5: Well, yeah, I think the good news is there's no end to the kind of story and character, you know, exploration we can do in Mortal Kombat. So it's not like we're going to run out of stuff to play with in a third or a fourth or a fifth. I'm getting ahead of myself. All right.
0: All right, that was Jess McNamee, Josh Lawson and Carl Urban from Mortal Kombat. And it's in cinemas now. Go Gadget.
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0: It's Gailey and Emily Jade, and this is the last time you're here for us on the weekend, so you made it. Well done. You survived us.
1: Oh, well, I did just. Hey, I saw this story going around the other day, and there were two women apparently fighting at the front of this guy's house. So he had to call emergency in the end. And he said, hey, there's two girls out the front of the house and they're fighting over me. And she said, well, what's the emergency? And he said, well, the ugly one's winning.
0: I thought it was a real story.
1: No.
0: It's Gailey and Emily J. We'll see you next week.
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8: Hi there, Alana McIntyre here with the latest. Delta Goodrum has done Australia proud, taking out fourth spot with a dazzling, powerful performance at Eurovision. Israel came in second and Bulgaria shocked nearly everyone, taking out the top spot for the first time with this dance track. Singer Dara taking to Instagram to say the song is about an ancient Bulgarian ritual performance to scare away evil. Jim Chalmers says the Albanese government's plan to change negative gearing and capital gains tax will bring in billions over the next decade. When asked about how Australians saving and trying to invest in shares to buy a home will be affected by the changes, the Treasurer told ABC's insiders it's about rebalancing things.
9: Really big mistake was made in 1999, and it introduced this massive distortion in the way that Australians invest in our economy. It made fixed housing much more attractive, and it made other kinds of investment less attractive. So by taking that distortion out of the system, it is a fairer, more neutral treatment of investment.
8: Beaches around WA's Rottnest Island are open after a 38-year-old was killed by a great white shark. A public bus has crashed into a tree on the Gold Coast after being targeted by a group of e-bike riders. And doctors are warning people not to use black market peptides as hospitals see a spike in severe illness.
7: Four Walls Realty, specialising in all things sales. 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
8: In NRL, a big win for the Melbourne Storm over Parramatta. Storm beating the Eels 34-8 to move to 13th on the ladder. Coach Craig Bellamy looking for more consistency from his players.
10: Hopefully the last couple of weeks we've got a little bit closer to that consistency, and hopefully we can keep improving and be a consistent footy team.
8: In the other games, the Seagulls have moved into the top four thanks to a 46-18 win over the Tigers, and the Cowboys have come from behind to beat the Chooks 18-12 at Magic Round.
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12: A shower or two for our Sunday arvo. Top of 26 degrees today. More possible showers to start off the new week. Top of 27 tomorrow and on Tuesday. 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

0: 96939. It's Maddie and Trace. Hope you're having a cracking weekend. 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

0: to the Noughties with Bob Sinclair, Love Generation on Hits 939. This is Vic. Hope you're doing well. You got me until 3 o'clock on your Sunday arvo. Pinky's up next, throwing back to the 80s with Bruce Springsteen as well. Only minutes away. It's Bundy's Best Music on Hits 939.
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It's Bundy's Best Music on Hits 939. There's Bruno Mars, Marry You. Hope you're having a good weekend so far. And a way to make your day even better, how about $15,000 cash and around-the-world flights for two? I mean, come on. Like, this is not a trick, right? Here at Hits 939, we are giving you the chance to win that. I'd want to marry the person who won that for me. I mean,

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0: Bundy's Best Music, you're on Hits 939 for your Sunday arvo. Straight after 1 o'clock, we got a quick news break and then the latest from Somba. Homewrecker, coming your way. Hopefully not. The song, not the person. Straight after 1, it's Bundy's Best Music on Hits.
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18: I'm John Fabris. Conjecture builds on America re-engaging military strikes on Iran as long-term peace negotiations hit a wall. Defence expert Professor David DeRoche expressing surprise President Trump's held back for so long.
19: There's just too many Iranian demands and red lines that they can't be overcome by negotiations. I think the return to conflict is inevitable.
18: Rain and thunderstorms hammered parts of South Australia overnight. Renmark in the Riverland recording 45 mils in 24 hours. Commuters in New York are dealing with marathon transport nightmares due to 3,500 Long Island rail workers striking for the first time in 32 years. And Delta Goodrum's show-stopping appearance at Eurovision clinched the Aussie star fourth place as fans voted in Bulgaria. Warrior to win. Our PM reflecting on Delta's magical performance.
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20: Titans coach Josh Haddad is backing his side against an in-form Newcastle Knights with NRL Magic Round resuming next hour at Suncorp.
21: I'm really confident in our ability to defend well. I understand the threat of Newcastle, certainly some of their individual players. I'd like to think our defence can apply some pressure.
20: Broncos battle the Warriors and the Dragons and Panthers in action tonight. AFL about to kick off as Fremantle chases an equal club record 9 wins in a row against Essendon at the MCG. Carlton upset the Western Bulldogs by 12 points in its first game since the departure of coach Michael Voss. The D's and Crows winners in yesterday's other encounters. And a fitting farewell for Sam Kerr in her final game for Chelsea in the Women's Super League, sealing the match winner over Manchester United. The Aussie also drew level as the club's all-time leading goal scorer.
22: Oh, brilliant! Absolutely brilliant! What a finish! And what a milestone! Chelsea goal number 116 for the great Sam Kerr.
20: On Stan Sports, that's sport, I'm Harrison Preve.
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0: A shower or two for our Sunday arvo. Top of 26 degrees today. More possible showers to start off the new week. Top of 27 tomorrow and on Tuesday. 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So remember to slip, slop, slap, seek and slide. 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

0: Hey, it's Hits 939, it's Maddie and Trace. Hope you're having a cracking weekend. And make sure you're back listening from Monday, because we are the station with the tickets to the Bundaberg Show, the Hits 939's Bundaberg Show.
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0: think we've all had this kind of moment, right? When you know that tomorrow's going to be complete and utter crap, and so you're just like, let's just get through tonight. Enjoy this while it lasts. That's basically what's happening there in that song. Eagle Eye Cherry, Save Tonight, little 90s throwback on Hits 939. We've got Olivia Dean coming up next. It's Bundy's Best Music, and you're on Hits.
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0: 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This is Vic for your Sunday Arvo. Hope you're having a good weekend so far. Power Couple up next. Beyonce and Jay-Z, only minutes off on Hits 939.
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0: 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Coming up on 2 o'clock, the latest from Teddy Swims, only minutes away. 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
19: I'm John Fabris. The suspicious death of a 44-year-old man in Sydney's northwest overnight's under investigation. Police headed to a Castle Hill unit complex around 20 to 3 this morning, finding the man with injuries. Queensland state by-election will see Labor retain the North Brisbane electorate of Stafford. However, Premier David Crisafulli is buoyed by a 4% swing to his LNP government.
3: For me, it sends a message to us to keep going and keep working on the things that we're working on.
19: A man accused of biting a flight attendant on an international service from Melbourne to Dallas has been banned from flying Qantas. The plane diverted to Tahiti to allow for his removal. And Eurovision's fan vote tipped other nations ahead of Australia's Delta Goodrum, who's placed fourth in the song Song Contest. Our star acknowledging the support back home.
20: I just want to say thank you, thank you, thank you. I am so overwhelmed with the love and the getting ups in the mornings, all the videos that I have seen.
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21: 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Fremantle leading Essendon by 25 points a short time ago in the second term at the MCG. Manchester City clinching the FA Cup with a 1-0 win over Chelsea. Antoine Semenyo sealing the match winner in the 71st minute.
23: Haaland, plenty in support. Oh, that's beautiful from Antoine Semenyo with a beautiful, impudent cup final goal.
21: On Sand Sports, Sam Kerr scored in her final game for Chelsea in the Women's Super League. Sydney FC into the A-League Grand Final, upsetting Newcastle Jets on penalties, while Melbourne City lifting the A-League Women's Trophy with a 3-1 win over Wellington. And the Vixens suffering their first loss of the Super Netball season to the Lightning, 66-56. That's Sport, I'm Harrison Freeve.
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0: A shower or two for our Sunday arvo, top of 26 degrees today. More possible showers to start off the new week. Top of 27 tomorrow and on Tuesday. 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

0: Hey, it's Hits 939's Maddie and Trace. 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
1: 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The jackpot is an amazing $4,100. Like a

0: That a fire left in me.
1: Holy dooly, that song I haven't heard in a while. Little one-hit wonder there from Rachel Platten, Fight Song on Hits 939. Came out in 2015, that one. Yeah, that was more than 10 years ago, and that makes me a little bit sad. So instead, well, let's talk about the songs that are happening now. Alex Warren, the latest from him, up next. You're on Bundy's Best Music. It's Hits 939.
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0: Benson Boone, it's Bundy's Best Music on Hits 939. Sorry, I'm here for someone else. I hope you're enjoying your Sunday afternoon. Footy season is well and truly underway. 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That is a $100 Sugarland Tavern Bistro voucher. You don't even need to be the best tipster to win. It's just a weekly random draw. Now, bear in mind that tipping does close 15 minutes prior to the first game of the round. End of the year prize. All thanks to World Gym. You got a 70-inch TV, TV soundbar speaker, personal Bluetooth speaker. Those are the first, second, and third prizes up for grabs. So, yes, head to hits939.com.au to get your footy tipping in now. It is Bundy's Best Music. Jason Derulo up next on Hits.
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0: Bundy's Best Music, you're on Hits 939 for your Sunday afternoon. We're just about at 3 o'clock. That's it for me for the day. Maddie and Trace back tomorrow for Hits Brekkie. Catch them then to start off the brand new week. For now, though, enjoy plenty more great songs for the rest of your weekend. Matchbox 20 coming up in minutes. They are after 3. Oh, keep enjoying the music. It's Hits 939.
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6: I'm John Fabris, father of two. Stephen Matabone's been identified as the Perth man killed by a shark off Rottnest Island yesterday. The 38-year-old had been spearfishing with friends. This person remains undeterred at entering the water in the area.
7: It won't stop me. There's a lot of other things that I could do where there's dangers and risks and stuff that, you know, you're talking to the wrong person because I'll do it anyway.
6: 4,000 police officers have largely managed to keep the peace as tens of thousands of demonstrators march through London. These Unite the Kingdom supporters voicing a stand against mass immigration.
8: I want England to be England, and also I want the boats to stop.
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6: And Delta Goodrum's winning widespread accolades for her scintillating performance at Eurovision, Bulgaria securing the votes for first place, our Aussie star placing fourth.
10: I felt the country with me, and all I wanted to do was do my very best and feel that it was a great day, and that's all I could do at the end of the day.
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11: And I roll at last check. The Titans and Knights are locked at six apiece nearing halftime. Reece Walsh to make his final pitch for Origin selection when the Broncos take on a red-hot Warriors outfit. Coach Michael Maguire says he'd love to see the star fullback picked for Queensland.
12: Fortunate to feel that as a coach. There'd be nothing better as a player, so any time any of my players have a chance to get to Origin, it'd be great.
11: AFL into the third term at the MCG at last check. Fremantle leading Essendon by 63 points. Across town at Marvel, St Kilda and Richmond to do battle shortly. Western Force sealed a narrow 19-14 victory over Queensland Reds in last night's Super Rugby encounter. Sydney FC has upset Newcastle Jets on penalties to move into the A-League Grand Final against Auckland. In Super Netball, New South Wales Swifts leading West Coast Fever by 6 in the second quarter. Alina Svitolina has clinched the title at the Italian Open, downing American Coco Gauff in 3 sets. And Alex Marquez has won the MotoGP sprint race in Catalonia. Aussie Jack Miller finishing in 16th. That's sport. I'm Harrison Freed.
5: 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It's 939, Bundy weather.
13: A shower or two for our Sunday arvo. Top of 26 degrees today. More possible showers to start off the new week. Top of 27 tomorrow and on Tuesday. 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

0: Hey, it's Hits 939's Maddie and Trace. Hope you're having a cracking weekend. And make sure you're back listening from Monday because we are the station with the tickets to the Bundaberg Show, the Hits 939's Bundaberg Show.
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0: Hits 939, Bundy's Best Music. You're with Patty for your Sunday arvo. Hope you're well. I'm going to tell you how you can go around the world and have a bit of spending money too soon. Plus, we've got Milky, Morgrab and Lucas Graham. Welcome to your Sunday afternoon. You're on Hits. When I wake up,
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0: 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That's where you're going to go and tell us in 100 words or less where you're going. You might be going to Egypt, Japan, Jamaica, doesn't matter. And tell us why you want to go there, how you're going to spend that $15,000 for that epic adventure to take place. From all the entries, only the very best are going to be shortlisted. 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If you make the cut, you'll head on air to pitch a Dean trip. Only one pitch is going to win it all. 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

0: Hits 939, Bundy's Best Music continues after four with Weeders. Then it's a couple of newbies. Firstly from Gaga, Doechii. From the severely underrated Devil Wears Prada 2 movie. Plus, it's new Somber in. Coming up after four on Hits.
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2: I'm John Fabris. Perth's Stephen Matabone's been named as the 38-year-old man killed by a shark off Rottnest Island. The dad of two was bitten on the leg while spearfishing yesterday with three friends at Horseshoe Reef. A presumption America's about to return to military strikes on Iran's gaining traction as Donald Trump's China visit didn't produce ground towards a long-term peace deal. Defence expert Professor David DeRoche was asked if the US president's likely to pull the trigger.
3: I think he will. Quite frankly, I'm surprised we haven't seen it already.
2: Pro-Palestine and anti-immigration rallies have seen massive demonstration marches in London. This Unite the Kingdom supporter summing up their message.
4: Too much migration is causing a lot of problems, upsetting a delicate balance.
2: And Bulgaria's won Eurovision with the song Bangaranga. Aussie star Delta Goodrum finishing fourth with her performance of Eclipse.
5: I'm so proud. I hope everyone feels the same. We're up against some strong songs, you know, Bangarangas.
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7: I think it's actually going to be the game of the round, this one for me. I think there's not going to be a lot in it. I don't think it'll be a high-scoring game either. I think it'll be the lowest one of the round, and I think the Bronx will just get there in the end by about six.
6: Penrith and the Dragons wrap up action tonight at Suncorp. Meanwhile, speculation Kalen Ponga will be announced as Queensland's new halfback for State of Origin. It follows the injury to regular Maroons playmaker Tom Dearden. Queensland and New South Wales will officially unveil its squads tomorrow. AFL Fremantle surge to a 104-61 victory over Essendon at the MCG. Across down at Marvel, action's underway between St Kilda and Richmond. At last check, the Saints up by 20 points in the opening term, while the Eagles and Giants wrap up round 10 tonight in the West. Sport, I'm Harrison Preve.
1: 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Hits 939, Bundy weather.
8: Possible showers for our Sunday evening, 20 degrees tonight. More showers to start off our new week. Top of 27 on Monday and Tuesday. 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

0: Hey, it's Hits 939's Maddie and Trace. Hope you're having a cracking weekend. And make sure you're back listening from Monday because we are the station with the tickets to the Bundaberg Show, the Hits 939's Bundaberg Show.
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0: Hits 93.9, Bundy's Best Music, Patty on a Sunday. Hope you're well. I've got Vansy Pants, Vans Joy in soon. Get that to you in five. Plus, we just had basketball on last night, but we'll take a look at some of the dates you need to pop in your diary. 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
8: Today in the news, there have been major developments with the war on ugly. 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How are things over there?
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1: 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It's a Bundy thing.

0: Hits 939. You're hanging with Patty. It's Monday's best music. The biggest little bear or bull is here. Your future basketball star could be this week's biggest little bear or bull. So we've just had a basketball match on last night, but pop these in your diary. June 6th, June 27th, and July 4th will be the next fixtures. So if you want to give your little one their chance to meet their favorite Bear or Bulls player, as well as four VIP seats, food and drinks, and a gift pack for the winner, jump on hits939.com.au and keep an eye on the socials in the lead up to the next home game. Again, June 6th.
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0: you're kind of well and truly into your Sunday sesh. Here it hits you with Patty, and it kind of feels like that because I've got this for you after five. Maybe that's a Saturday night sesh. Either way, it plays in 15 minutes next to Rihanna. All right, we're well and truly in Saturday night, aren't we? Maybe Sunday night. Then it's Green Day. All that and more from Five It Hits.
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15: I'm John Fabris. The 38-year-old killed by a shark off Rottnest Island yesterday while spearfishing has been identified as Perth man Stephen Mataboni. He leaves behind a wife and their two young daughters. Conjecture ramps up on America re-engaging military strikes on Iran as long-term peace negotiations hit a wall. Defence expert Professor David DeRoche expressing surprise President Trump's held back for so long?
16: There's just too many Iranian demands and red lines that they can't be overcome by negotiations. I think the return to conflict is inevitable.
15: Commuters in New York are dealing with transport nightmares due to 3,500 Long Island rail workers striking for the first time in 32 years. And Delta Goodrum's show-stopping appearance at Eurovision clinched the Aussie star fourth place. Our PM reflecting on Delta's performance.
17: Delta Goodrum is someone who can be very, very proud of her efforts, and all Australians are proud of Delta. Well done.
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2: Possible showers for our Sunday evening, 20 degrees tonight. More showers to start off our new week. Top of 27 on Monday and Tuesday for Nexus Pools, the best pools in Bundy. The UV reading over the next few days is set to reach 6, which is high. So remember to slip, slop, slap, seek and slide. And thanks to Rum City Foods, we're giving you the chance to win around the world air tickets, plus $15,000 to spend. 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

0: Hey, it's 6939's Maddie and Trace. Hope you're having a cracking weekend. And make sure you're back listening from Monday because we are the station with the tickets to the Bundaberg Show, the Hits 939's Bundaberg Show.
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4: Hi, I'm Hannah Davies. A fairy tale finish for Sam Kerr and Chelsea in a 1-0 win over Manchester United. The Aussie slotting her 116th goal, drawing level with Fran Kirby as the club's leading all-time scorer. Meanwhile, Melbourne City has capped off a perfect season, defeating Wellington 3-1 in the A-League Women's Grand Final. Holly McNamara starred with a first-half brace. And Alina Svitolina has defeated Coco Gauff in 3 sets to clinch the title at the Italian Open.
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0: That's it for me here at Hits. However, after six, you got True Crime Tonight. It's a fun new show. Then TikTok trending from seven. So you're not without company. I've got Teddy Swims in there as well. Cyril and Moonlight. Plus the Lars in there too. And I'll catch you next week. I'm going to be jumping in from 3 till 6 each and every Sunday. Have a wonderful night, and we'll catch up later. Bye-bye.
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16: 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I'm your host, Michelle Laurie. I'm here with my producers, Matthew Tankard and Ruby Bartzis. And every Sunday night from 6 till 7, we'll bring you the latest headlines, true crime book and documentary recommendations, and interviews. Coming up later this hour, we'll talk to investigative journalist Shannon McGarvey about the Long Island serial killer. But up next, the latest breaking true crime news.
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1: Across Australia, this is True Crime Tonight with Michelle Laurie, Ruby Bartzis and myself, Matthew Tankard. Coming up, we have an interview with Shannon McGarvey about the Long Island serial killer. But first, Michelle, you have a true crime documentary recommendation.
2: It's not exactly a documentary recommendation this week, but it's the Australian 60 Minutes episode from last week, our friend Tara Brown. Oh my God. She has done the most incredible, like, full hour special on a family called the Cassio family who have been related to Michael Jackson. So we've always known about this family, the Cassios, very close to Michael. They had four children who were his special friends at various ages, and they were appeared on Oprah not long after Michael died to defend him.
1: Yeah, famously dogged in the defense.
2: Famously.
1: Of Michael Jackson. Yeah.
2: And they have now changed sides effectively. So the Michael Jackson movie's out. Michael's estate, I believe, is worth more today than it ever has been before, than it was when he was alive. And his family are doing a great job at licensing his image and his work. And this movie is really helping. And so, of course, the controversy comes up again because the movie completely avoids the idea that he was ever accused of child sex crimes.
3: Yeah.
1: Does it talk about it at all? Does
2: no,
1: it even have, like,
2: not.
1: You know, like a little text thing at the end of it of being like,
2: yeah, by the way, this happened.
1: Yeah, no, nothing like that?
2: Apparently not.
1: Okay.
2: Apparently not. So that's, I guess, why this is coming up. Also, the Cassios are still locked in a legal battle against his estate. The entire family had signed an agreement with the Jackson estate some years ago, indemnifying the estate, but paying them, I think it's like $600,000 each a year for 5 years,
3: wow,
2: but for their silence, obviously. So now they are challenging that document now in court, saying, A, we were coerced into signing it, and B, we think we deserve a higher payout. For that reason, of course, fans will always say it's just a money grab.
1: Of course, yeah.
3: Yeah.
2: It's believed that the family paid, or Michael paid, $25 million to Geordie Chandler, who was the first child to ever come forward.
1: Now, that was the civil case that they settled in, right?
2: Yeah,
1: so because he never admitted guilt, but they did have a financial settlement?
2: Yeah, because at the same time he was facing a civil and a criminal trial.
1: Yeah.
2: And so, of course, his legal team said, if you lose the civil trial, and we know that the burden of proof at a civil trial is much lower.
1: Yeah.
2: So they said, if you lose that before we go to the criminal trial, we got no hope in hell. So they had to make sense that they had to make that civil suit go away, but it also is the conspiracy theory that his fans stick to, which is that he had to settle with that family. It had nothing to do with him being guilty. It was just the timing of the two cases. So, look, you know, I'm the Michael Jackson generation, man. I was obsessed with Michael Jackson when I was little. Everybody loved him. And the image that he created was so magical that I really think it was a huge loss of innocence for the world when we realized.
1: Well, I think we're all kind of in different generations.
2: Yes.
1: About this. Yeah. I think when I first came across Michael Jackson, when he came across my desk.
2: Yes. Yes.
1: I remember my first memory of him was seeing him on the news in the criminal trial.
2: Yeah.
1: And being terrified of him.
2: Oh.
1: You know, that was my first memory of him. What about you, Ruby? Because you're younger than me.
3: My dad's favorite song was what's the one where he's like moonwalking?
2: Oh, could be anyone. Is it Billie Jean?
3: Billie Jean. And I just remember we always used to listen to him in the car. So honestly, I never started off with a bad outlook on him. And I still do really like his music.
2: That's it. Well, I, being the kind of person I am, like I have never seen another Woody Allen film since the allegations about Woody and his daughter. I'm pretty like, I cut him off. Pretty much that day, I go, no. But with Michael, it's really hard for me.
3: I
2: hear Billie Jean on the radio. I hear Beat It, and I'm 8 years old again.
1: So those Cassio, the kids from the Cassio family, there's four of them. They all say they were individually groomed and assaulted by Michael Jackson, and none of them knew that anyone else had been. Is that right?
2: So they would have falling outs with each other over the years over Michael, but none of them realised it was actually jealousy that between them. It was actually Michael playing them off against each other.
3: Ugh.
2: They never knew, and it wasn't until the youngest one watched Leaving Neverland, the documentary about Wade Robson and Jimmy Safechuck, and he realised then, when they described the assaults that happened to them, that's the first time he realised it had happened to other kids. He's hearing exactly what happened to him.
3: Aww.
2: Oh, and he's devastated. He's heartbroken because he's still a grown man thinking he and Michael had this special bond.
3: So he grew up not thinking that it was...
2: No. And this is what's really important, I think, about this story is in both cases, in Leaving Neverland and in this story about the Cassio family, they talk about grooming in such an important way because it's happened to them. And it's things that we, if we haven't been groomed, we can't understand.
1: And his power and magnetism.
2: He's Michael Jackson.
1: Well, and it's like he's groomed the whole world in a way. Like people that he hasn't even met who will spend their entire lives defending this guy.
2: Yes.
1: Just because they love his music and they love how he portrays himself in interviews. Could you imagine actually being in his immediate orbit?
2: That's it.
1: How way more extreme that
2: is. And I remember very clearly when Wade Robson, who is now, you know, one of these biggest accusers, was plucked from obscurity in Queensland. Because I, too, was a Queensland kid and it was on the news. Like, I just can just so clearly remember that feeling. Then he's on Hey Hey It's Saturday and we're just, like, punching the air because nothing cool ever happens to a kid from Queensland. And the ultimate is happening to this kid.
3: Aww.
2: He's Michael Jackson.
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0: Around Australia, this is True Crime Tonight with Michelle Laurie, Matthew Tankard and me, Ruby Bartzis. Coming up, our interview with Shannon McGarvey about the Long Island serial killer. That's after the break.
1: This is True Crime Tonight with Michelle Laurie.
2: 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And somehow, you're still beating him.
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1: The French president was slapped by his wife during a foreign trip after she found steamy messages from a younger actress on his phone. 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
10: 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Look at me, please. Look at me.
0: 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It's Oz made. Bundy's Hits 939.

0: Everyone wants to feel special on their birthday. And what better way to make that happen than getting your loved ones a special shout out from Maddie and Trace and their name up in lights. 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They'll get that shout out between 7:30 and 8 o'clock during Hits Breakfast, their name up on the big billboard here at the station, and every day one lucky person will win $20 to spend on chocolates and lollies. 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
2: Hi there, this is Louise Nielsen with your latest Bundaberg local news. A 33-year-old man will face court today, charged with the murder of a 42-year-old man at an address north of Bundaberg. Emergency services were called to the scene in Gooburram around 7:45pm on Friday, following reports a man was unresponsive after receiving serious injuries. The Gooburram man was declared deceased at the scene and the 33-year-old Bundaberg North man was taken into custody nearby. He's been charged with one count of murder and will front Bundaberg Magistrates Court today. It's National Volunteer Week, recognising the contribution of millions of Aussies who give up their time across the country. New data shows 9.5 million people volunteered across Australia last year. Bundaberg Orange Sky volunteer Kay Fagan tells us about how she started her volunteer journey.
3: In 2023, I moved to Bundaberg, and that was the same time that Orange Sky commenced servicing in Bundaberg, and they were advertising for volunteers to help with the washing. I'd never done that before, but it suited my circumstances at the time. It was close to where I worked, and so I put myself down to volunteer.
2: Orange Sky supports people experiencing homelessness or hardship through access to free laundry and shower services. The state and federal governments have released a new strategy to protect the Great Barrier Reef. It comes as studies show the quality of water flowing into the reef has the largest land-based impact on the reef's resilience. The Reef 2050 Catchment Water Quality Strategy includes efforts to reduce sediment and nutrient runoff and support sustainable practices across the catchment to improve water quality. And a forecasted drier-than-usual winter isn't bad news for local cane farmers who are set to start their harvest. In the Bundaberg region this year, the harvest is estimated to be similar to last year's at 1.2 million tonnes. Chairman of Bundaberg Cane Growers Mark Presler says farmers are working in a world of uncertainty at the moment.
4: Pricing and availability of fuel is going to be a major issue for the crushing with the harvesting season. No one really knows. Most people, I think, most powers that be can't see any further than about 3 weeks away. At the moment, they're saying that supply should be okay for the next 3 weeks. It's just sort of a week-on-week thing, you know.
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5: Morning, I'm Phoebe Humphrey. The government's copping backlash over its budget and the broken housing tax announced last Tuesday. Today's news poll shows 52% of voters expect to be worse off as a result of it, while a Resolve poll shows Angus Taylor is now the preferred PM. However, Anthony Albanese is standing by the changes to negative gearing and the capital gains tax.
6: We've changed our position. We've said that very clearly. But we've changed our position for the right reasons.
5: Donald Trump has warned Iran that the clock is ticking as peace progress stalls. The US president has taken to Truth Social, declaring Tehran better get moving or there won't be anything left of them. The Aussies and Kiwi quarantining in Perth after being on board the cruise ship at the centre of the hantavirus outbreak continue to test negative to the disease. The group of six have received their blood test results, but they'll stay in isolation for 3 weeks. And an Ebola outbreak in Congo and Uganda has been declared a global health emergency by the World Health Organization. More than 80 people have died.
1: Four Walls Realty, specialising in all things sales. 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It's 939, your sport now.
5: In sport, an upset victory in Perth to wrap up round 10 of the AFL with West Coast downing GWS by 17 points. Eagle Harley Reid starring with 34 touches and 2 goals. Coach Andrew McWalter says the sky is the limit.
7: Plays his 50th game next week, so he's still at the very, very start of his career. And that's the exciting part for our fans and our club, that he's actually got a lot of scope still to be a better player.
5: And there's been a blow for the Blues with Latrell Mitchell ruling himself out of Origin 1. Both the Maroons and New South Wales will drop their squads this morning. That's the latest news and sport.
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9: Showers today and tomorrow, both with tops of 27 degrees. What, you're starting on me already?
10: No, I just went, oh. I didn't have a go. It's only 7 past 6. No. I was just, I'm looking forward to showers.
9: Okay.
10: All ears.
9: Yeah, well, today, tomorrow, both showers, both with tops of 27 degrees. This morning, 18 degrees, for more like 21, which is not bad. And for Nexus Pools, the best pools in Buddy, today's UV reading will peak at 6, which is highest, the slip-slop-slap, so you can slide. Hits 939s around the world and 15K. Where would you go? Well, let us know at enter. Hits 939.com.au.
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1: 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Welcome to Breakfast with Maddie.
9: Freaking hate, I was about to swear.
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10: Maddie has gotten better lately with the weather.
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9: Good morning.
10: What a weekend, Matthew Ambrose.
9: Well, congratulations to our school of the year.
10: Yeah, what a
11: weekend. Here at Sugarland Plaza for the Hits 939's $10,000 school of the year is Calan South State School.
10: Oh, they are pumped. Come on down. Calan South State School, come on down.
11: Come on down.
10: That's
11: a school of 65 students.
10: The smallest
11: 65 students.
10: Has taken it out. $10,000.
9: Yeah, congratulations. Kids are going to get some new drums.
10: Yeah, so
9: they've been using the same ones forever.
10: Yeah, so big congratulations. That was massive. Also, congratulations to Robin Anderson. She was our $500 winner just by voting. After that, the big weekend. I got up early. I had a Eurovision party.
9: Oh, that sounds...
10: It was just me and a coffee.
9: Okay.
10: What
9: time was it on?
10: Well, it started at 5, so I thought, I was awake, I couldn't sleep, so I thought I'll watch it. But time the votes and all the performances, it didn't get announced till like 8:39.
9: Did Delta do us proud?
10: Yeah, she did a great performance, but, you know, it was all the talk that she could take it out. She come 4th.
9: That's good.
10: Yeah, I think Bulgaria won.
9: Oh, they were my favourites.
10: What song did they perform?
9: Bangarang.
10: Bangarang. Something was banger. Yeah, it was very catchy.
9: Bangarang?
10: It was something
9: Isn't
10: like that.
9: Isn't that by Skrillex?
10: Yeah. Oh, it was something like that.
9: Bangarang. You know the Skrillex
10: song?
9: Yeah,
10: I do know the,
9: Weirdly, we got weirds. We might even have that.
10: Yeah, no. It's something like that, but it was very catchy.
9: Here we go. Weirdly, like all this stuff we won't have in the system, and then we'll have something like this. Here we go.

0: Did
1: Bulgaria do a knockoff of Skrillex?
0: No, it wasn't. I'm going to have to have a look what the bloody name is now. But yeah.
1: All right. Well, next.
0: I'll have a look.
1: We'll find out our songs for Pick the Hit on Hits. I've been

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2: 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Let's set up Pick the Hit. PTH spreadsheet. Let's have a look at this. Why did you just roll your eyes?
0: That acronym, was that? That's a bit over the top, isn't it? Pick the Hit.
2: PTH.
0: The spready.
2: It's quicker. Ready? Say your bit and we'll say it at the same time, see which is quicker. PDH.
0: Well, you're in 3, 2, 1 it.
2: Okay, ready? 3, 2, 1. PDH.
0: Exactly the same amount of time.
2: Okay, well, let's...
0: Do you want to go again?
2: Okay, ready?
0: Three, two, one.
2: Pick the Hit.
0: You just said pick the Hit. You just said you were meant to do the acronym. Why did you do the full bit? Your whole point was it's quicker to do the acronym.
2: I'm exhausted. My brain's not working. You bought your elderly co-host a heat pack in. You heat it up in the microwave for me. Things aren't going to go well today, let me tell you. Okay, the PDH spreadsheet, I'm sticking to that.
0: How's the shoulder doing?
2: Yeah, it's not good. No, it's okay. All right. Maddie is on 8. I'm on 7. There's been 1 draw and 2 clean sweeps by moi. That's how it stands at the moment. This week,
0: you've got to take those wins where you can get them. And you do
2: yeah,
0: it more.
2: After yesterday's mauling by the stupid Waz, I need a little win today. To
0: Grab the Waz.
2: No, the Waz, I'm saying. I didn't say the word, but you know you can tell.
0: Up the Waz. Up the Waz.
2: Okay, so the theme this week is songs from 1993. And today, I've gone dream. Things can only get better.

0: That goes out to all footy fans whose team didn't win at Magic Round. Matty Ambrose, myself.
1: I told you.
0: The Eel supporters.
1: I told you, I'm off the NRL. I'm still watching it, but I'm not emotionally involved at all. No, Manchester United, that's where it's at.
0: I couldn't watch the second half yesterday. I did it for my mental health.
1: Look, my Premier League team, it's had a bit of a crack for the second half of the season. So I'm finding positivity.
0: And the Swannies. Get on the Swannies. They're top of the table.
1: The Swans are smashing it.
0: Yeah, so get on them.
1: Yeah, it could be the year for the red and white.
0: Yeah.
1: In the A to the F to the L. I've gone with Arrested Development, people every day. I like that you've got your spirits up with your dancing there, but your shoulder, you're going to be all right to dance?
0: Yeah.
1: Okay, you got a little bit of rhythm left in the girl.
0: Yeah, I'm trying to get motivated for the show, mate. And the old girl.
1: You said elderly.
0: You call me elderly. I was just repeating. I don't call myself elderly.
1: Well, would you be middle-aged or would you be elderly?
0: Middle-aged.
1: So you're going to live to like 120?
0: Yep. I'm 54, so 108. Yeah, I am.
1: 54.
0: I outlive you, you schmuck. Okay. There's 10 votes in it, Bundy. Get your votes in. Winning song will be played after 7:30.
1: I love that. Greg's call in the morning. I'll outlive you, you schmuck. 18 past 8. Says Brandy, Matty and Trace.

0: 21 past 6. This hits breakfast. Maddie and Trace with your nice looking Monday morning showers expected. We're top of 27 showers today and tomorrow.
1: Any time that we're expecting?
0: Throughout the day.
1: Okay.
0: So we're not going to get anyone at the moment. So very low chance, but by 9 a.m, 69%.
1: Okay, so do you reckon by the end of the show we might get a sprinkle?
0: Yeah, it looks like it.
1: Yeah, okay.
0: But then at 6 p.m., 73% chance as well.
1: Okay.
0: So we'll get showers today.
1: Okay, there you go. Maybe if you're doing some washing, clothes horse it or dryer.
0: You got an hour or so this morning.
1: Yeah, it's not going to dry, is it?
0: Depends how pre-dried it was.
1: Congratulations to the girls, the Bundy Bears, over the weekend. They're still top of the table. We've talked to Mick, the Hitman Catlin, and Gladstone are Bundy's big rivals. So the Bears beat them 62-56. Close game. So that means the Bears have won 8 and 2 losses.
0: Yeah.
1: Top of the table. The Bulls lost.
0: Did they?
1: To their rivals, 97-84.
0: Mick won't be happy with that.
1: No, he won't. But getting support, it's at the multiplex this Sunday, the top of the table Bears. They're taking on the Southwest Metro Pirates. My hearties. So at the moment, that means the Bears 1 and the Pirates are 4th on the ladder, 1v4. It's all happening at the multiplex this Sunday from 12 o'clock.
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0: The winner here at Sugarland Plaza for the Hits 939's $10,000 School of the Year is Calan South State School.
1: Oh, they are pumped. Come on down. Calan South State School, come on down.
0: Come on down.
1: Woo. Let's talk to Amanda Payton.
0: That's a school of 65 students.
1: The smallest
0: 65 students
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0: 29 past 6, it's Brekkie with Maddie and Trace. 3 minutes time, we'll get Bundy's latest local news. And then after 6.30, we'll touch on the NRL pretty quickly. Because, you know, pretty trash game. And we'll also talk about the Origin teams after 6.30 on Hits.
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7: Good morning. This is Louise Nielsen with your latest Bundaberg local news. A 33-year-old man has been charged after a 42-year-old man was found dead at a Goobarham address following an alleged assault. Emergency services were called to the scene on Moore Park Road around 7:45pm on Friday. The Goobarham man was declared deceased at the scene and the 33-year-old Bundaberg North man was taken into custody nearby. It's alleged the two men were known to each other. The 33-year-old has been charged with one count of murder and will front Bundaberg Magistrates Court today. A new water quality strategy for the Great Barrier Reef has been released by the state and federal governments. The Reef 2050 Catchment Water Quality Strategy aims to support sustainable practices across the reef catchment, protect the reef and improve the quality of water flowing into it. Meantime, the Australian Marine Conservation Society says it's an important first step, but argues the strategy needs funding and further detail to address pollution. Local cane growers are gearing up for the cane harvest. The outlook is strong despite uncertainty caused by rising fuel and fertiliser prices. Chairman of Bundaberg Cane Growers, Mark Presler, says this year's local harvest is estimated to be similar to last year's.
8: I think the crop's around about 1.2 million tonne estimate. We're looking at a start date for the core season for growers. I think it's the 15th, which is the third Monday of June.
7: Take a moment to thank those who give their time to benefit others this Volunteer Week. Bundaberg Orange Sky volunteer Kay Fagan says volunteering has always had a positive impact on her life.
9: So when the children were younger, I'd volunteer at school, at their sporting events, and now volunteering with Orange Sky gives me exposure to a lot of different people in the community. I feel valued by the other volunteers and the friends that I work with.
7: Orange Sky supports people experiencing homelessness or hardship through access to free laundry and shower services.
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10: Morning, I'm Phoebe Humphrey. Voters are punishing the government over its budget and the broken housing tax promises in it. Today's news poll shows 52% of voters expect to be worse off as a result of the changes, while a result poll shows Angus Taylor is now the preferred PM. Good news for the Aussies and Kiwi who are quarantining in Perth after being on board the cruise ship at the centre of a hantavirus outbreak. The groups all returned negative blood tests, but they'll still remain in isolation until next month. The mastermind behind Melbourne's Bar Wars is reportedly living in a concrete bunker in Iraq. News Corp reports he's known as the Ghost and coordinates the firebombings through encrypted messages. And health organisations are questioning who's benefiting from tobacco tax cuts. A second day of hearings get underway today on Australia's illicit tobacco trade. Cancer Council CEO Jacinta Redden says big tobacco is exploiting concerns about the black market.
11: Tobacco still costs 66 lives a day, and we're calling out the need to not unwind the lifestyle saving measures that have been in place.
6: Cash for scrap. Archon Metals Recycling. 16 Steptoe Street, Bundy East. It's 939. Your sport now.
10: In sport, Penrith has moved a game clear on top of the ladder with a 28-6 win over the Dragons to wrap up Magic Round, while Newcastle beat the Giants by 24 points. Knight Kalyn Ponga has thrown his hand up to wear the number 7 jersey for the Maroons when Origin squads are announced this morning.
12: Whatever position I play, obviously fullback's my position, but like I said, I'll play anywhere for Queensland.
10: And the Eagles have upset the Giants, soaring to a 17-point victory in Perth. Harley Reid starring with 34 touches and 2 goals. That's the latest news and sport.
6: Maddie and Trace, back in 30 seconds.
13: Been holding off on diesel because fuel prices are getting a bit hard to swallow? Fair enough. But now that diesel prices are easing, maybe it's time to put Isuzu back on the shopping list, because the Isuzu D-Max and MU-X have always made sense for practical Australians. 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
14: We've got showers today and tomorrow, both with tops of 27. What are you're rubbernecking there.
15: No, I'm just looking because you said there could be showers out here.
14: 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North looks very dark, but then...
15: Send us a message.
14: Yeah, north looks dark, south not so much, but showers today and tomorrow, both with tops of 27 degrees. This morning in Yandarin, it's 18.2. And for Nexus Pools, the best pools in Bundy, today's UV reading will peak at 6, which is high. So slip, slop, slap, so you can slide hits 939s around the world. And 15K, where would you go? 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
16: Yes, all thanks to Rum City Foods around the world and 15K. This is amazing. The total prize value for this competition is $30,000. Get your entries in. They close soon. Coming up in the next 10 minutes, we'll give you details and we'll find out Sam's dream itinerary. It's not bad. I would like to do it too. And we'll talk more about the next 10.
14: Something I was surprised to learn this morning, that you're a selector for Queensland.
16: No, you banker. No. The team gets, the Queensland State of Origin team gets announced 9 o'clock this morning, but there was breaking news last night in the Courier Mail saying Broncos have released the team. I've got it here. I didn't just pull it out of my ass. So we'll talk State of Origin.
14: So are you sure you got the team, or is that a speculation team?
16: Well, it's not released tonight. I think it's a speculation, but we'll go through.
14: You told me you got the Queensland team here.
16: 6 debutants. We'll go through the Queensland team and talk football.
14: Yeah. Another fizzer of a weekend, the NRL.
16: Yeah.
14: Or maybe if you've got good teams, it was a good weekend. Who knows? We'll talk about it next on Hits.

0: 20 to 7 hits breakfast. Maddie and Trace with you. Diesel prices are down. Might be time to revisit Isuzu at Bundaberg. Isuzu.
1: Good morning to Emma. She just sent us a message saying it's very dark over north. She said showers before 9. She'd put money on that. You're calling it.
0: Good call, Em. And thank you for the message.
1: And also Steve from Moore Park Beach. Haven't heard from you. Hope you're okay, Steve. He said, already had showers, you schmuck, Maddie, at Moore Park. 14 millimetres. Mills, not millimetres. Mills. Yeah, so there you go, you schmuck.
0: That's coming in strong.
1: Love your work, Steve. He's one of my faves.
0: Well, I've said shower today and tomorrow. Both be top to 27.
1: He's calling you a schmuck because you still haven't reimbursed him for all those times his clothes got wet, wrapped around a barbed wire fence.
0: The footy.
1: We're lucky to have him. Oh, the bloody footy.
0: Another big weekend in the NRL. I forgot to do my tips, but it didn't turn out too bad.
1: No, you did okay. You did okay. We'll talk after 8:30 about whether we're catching Brendo.
0: Well, I'm clearly not because I didn't do my tips.
1: No, but, you know, is Brett catching you now? We'll find out all that after 8:30. But, yeah, magic round. Watching it, I've got, you know, I'm definitely going to go. I don't know if it's next year, but I need to go. It looks amazing. Like, even if you don't go to every game, just to go Caxton Street there with all the pubs, the atmosphere, it looks amazing.
0: I guess. I'm just...
1: I'm
0: a weirdo that... And I know the atmosphere is amazing at a game. I was only just thinking about it on the weekend. I just... With the modern telecast and all these different views that you get...
1: Oh, yeah, it's a better viewing experience with the... Yeah.
0: Like, they show you behind here, they're there. Yeah. When you watch...
1: The cameras at 7 Court for Magic Round are amazing.
0: Are sick. But, yeah. And then you watch the game... And you're just like so far away and you're seeing, it's kind of like one dimensional because you've got your own one little view. You haven't got all the cameras. So I know the atmosphere is amazing to go to the games, but you miss out on so much at the same time.
1: Yeah. And I think if you didn't go to a game, just go to Caxton. It's just more the atmosphere, having a good time. But yeah. So yeah, apparently Queensland, Billy Slater announces the Queensland team 9 o'clock this morning. But breaking news on the Courier Mail says, Broncos premiership hero Reece Walsh has paid the ultimate price for an erratic 80 minutes of footy as Billy Slater names 6 debutants in his 20-man squad. So I don't know if this is, you know, but it's they're saying Sam Walker, so number 7.
0: Are they saying it's a speculation list?
1: No, they have not said that at all.
0: Or they're like, they've just got the scoop on it.
1: It's a paywall and you can't click, but the heading doesn't say this is the predicted.
0: Okay, because like on Fox this morning, the headline is Queensland's likely team revealed as Billy makes huge halves call.
1: Yeah, so Sam Walker's in there, Tom Flegler, Max Plast's in there, Tino, yeah, that's Cameron Munster, Jojo Fifita. He's a debutant.
0: Yeah, because all the talk on the weekend, so I'm looking at the team you're listing there with Sam Walker at number 7. Everything you were hearing on the weekend was that Ponga was going to play in the halves.
1: Yeah, no, Ponga's been named at, fullback.
0: So the stuff they were talking about on the weekend, Ponga would team up with Munster in the halves. The Hammer was going to go to fullback.
1: Yep, Hammer's at 4, they're saying.
0: Well, but now Hammer's in the centres on this team.
1: So I don't know. I think your team's announced. I don't think there's any surprises. Trell Mitt's not going to be in it. Apparently he's injured.
0: And once again, I don't know if these stories are just made up, but they're saying on the weekend that Daly will back Crichton in, even though people are saying his form wasn't good and whether he deserved the spot.
1: Oh, okay.
0: Because Tony Staggs is playing quite well for the Broncos.
1: And he hasn't played for a couple of games, so he's not back for a while.
0: So with the Broncos and the Blues will have one themselves, Britton Nakura will get in with the new rules.
1: Yep, he's in there.
0: And whereas we'll get the other Sharks player coming in for Adam Fanua.
1: The reserves, they're saying Ezra Shibba. Shibba's hasn't been playing well at all. So, it'll be interesting to see when it's announced this morning.
0: Yeah, we'll find out.
1: Go the Mighty Maroons!

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3: This is an amazing competition. 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Imagine you and I winning a $30,000 trip.
0: That'd be sick. But it's much like many things. We're not going to give ourselves a Hits helping hand.
3: That would be fair.
0: You and I are not going to win the school of the year.
3: No, we're not. Definitely. All these great competitions. We can't win a family pass to this year's Hits 9-9 Thunderberg show. We're doing it after 8, but we can't win.
0: Admittingly, we get in for free the day we work anyway, so that would be weird to try and wrangle that off a listener who would have to pay otherwise.
3: Yeah, we would.
0: That would
3: do
0: be
3: that.
0: Really greedy. You know, the 2-week trial membership at World Gym was five pizza money. That would be nice.
3: Yeah.
0: Winning 4,100, I think, like Trace, that would be pretty cool. But if I won it, there would be absolute Billy blow-ups. For good reason as well.
3: Yeah, we'd have no listeners. Okay, get to hits929.com.au. Tell us in 100 words or less and build your ultimate travel itinerary, just like Sam did. He said, I'd use the $30,000 to travel through Scandinavia in winter, exploring Norway, Sweden and Finland while chasing the Northern Lights above the Arctic Circle.
0: The Northern Lights are so good, aren't they?
3: I'd love to experience snow-covered forests, local culture, saunas, husky sledding and stay in a glass igloo. You see that there. Imagine staying in that and looking up.
0: Imagine saunering.
3: In that kind
0: of
3: weather.
0: One of those countries with all the snow in the backdrop. Oh, I love saunering. I love saunering to begin with.
3: I like saunering too. But imagine doing
0: saunas
3: it.
0: Saunas are so good.
3: Oh, he goes, Sam said, I've only travelled overseas once before, so this would honestly be a once-in-a-lifetime experience and the chance to create unforgettable memories. I agree with you, Sam. That is a great itinerary. Have you got yours? 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

0: 4 to 7 hits breakfast with Maddie and Trace. Visit Bundaberg Nissan for end of financial year deals, which are on now. Think Like Trace is back after 7 o'clock, over $4,000. And 4,100, we have hit level for the most that it's ever gone off.
1: Oh, Jess was our last winner.
0: The biggest ever jackpot, Think Like Trace, was 4,100. If it doesn't go off today, we now push past.
1: Isn't that exciting? You could be the biggest winner of Think Like Trace.
0: No, today.
1: Not today,
0: you'd be even Stevens with the biggest.
1: Oh, that's a little bit more pressure on me because I haven't been doing too well. And don't worry, like,

0: you don't, if you match one or two, you still can opt in on the amazing Think Like Trace second chance draw.
1: Manny Trace, your bag.
0: I think that's talking it up a bit.
1: Put a bakery treat in there, then.
0: A Hits Pens in there, a Maddie and Trace Temp Tat, a Hits 9 through 9 Rulers in there, a CD from the prize cupboard. We've got hundreds in there. And also a photo with Maddie and I on the Facebook page.
1: It'd be a cream and jam bun in there would be good, wouldn't it?
0: No, I'm getting a quote today for some more merch and stuff we haven't had for a while. So I'll keep you updated.
1: Straight after 7, a stranded Aussie uses what to be found?
0: It's insane.
1: It's different. We'll talk about it after 7.
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13: Good morning. This is Louise Nielsen with your latest Bundaberg local news. A 33-year-old man will face court today charged with murder after a man was found dead at Kooburrum. Emergency services were called to the scene on Friday at around 7:45 p.m. and treated a 42-year-old man with significant head injuries. The Kooburrum man was declared deceased at the scene. The 33-year-old Bundaberg North man has been charged with one count of murder and will front Bundaberg Magistrates Court today. Health experts are warning of a particularly bad flu season again this year. Already, Queensland has recorded more than 9,000 lab-confirmed cases, 303 of those in the Wide Bay Public Health Unit. Chief Operating Officer Dr. Jeremy Wellwood says the way to get on top of the flu is to vaccinate.
4: Vaccination is the best way of keeping yourself well, but it's also keeping your family well. But also, it's a good way of taking pressure off the hospital system, which can experience a higher number of patients each year.
13: A local volunteer is encouraging those who have ever thought of giving up some of their time to help others to do it. It's National Volunteer Week, and this year's theme is Your Year to Volunteer. Bundaberg local Kay Fagan volunteers for Orange Sky, which supports people experiencing homelessness or hardship through access to free laundry and shower services.
14: As for people thinking about volunteering, oh yeah, look, just go that one step further and actually put yourself down to do volunteering. Volunteering is really good. It's a really good thing to do. It's a way to give back to the community. And by giving back to the community, you're improving your own life.
13: And in sport to basketball, locals have packed out the Bundaberg Multiplex at the weekend for three Queensland State League games. Bundy Bears remain at the top of the table after beating Gladstone 62-56. Meantime, Bundy Bulls lost 84-97 against Gladstone. In the QSL youth game, Bundy Bulls won against North Gold Coast 85-79.
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15: Morning, I'm Phoebe Humphrey. It appears voters aren't happy with Jim Chalmers' latest budget, with today's news poll showing only 11% believe they'll be better off, while 52% think they'll be worse off as a result, something Shadow Treasurer Tim Wilson agrees with.
16: What's clear from Tuesday's budget is the government doesn't understand the consequences of the new taxes they're putting in place.
15: Meantime, today's Resolve poll shows it's led to a drop in support for both Labor and the PM, to the point that Angus Taylor is now the preferred Prime Minister over Anthony Albanese. Donald Trump has fired another warning shot at Iran amid stalled peace talks, the US President writing on Truth Social that Tehran better get moving or there won't be anything left of them. It comes as Trump has spoken with Israeli PM Benjamin Netanyahu. And the Australians and Kiwi quarantining after returning from the hantavirus cruise ship have tested negative to the rat-borne disease. However, they'll remain in isolation for at least 3 weeks. The virus has up to a 6-week incubation period.
12: Four Walls Realty, specialising in all things sales. Fourwalls.com.au. It's 939, your sport now.
15: In sport, the Eagles have snapped a 6-game losing streak by upsetting the Giants by 17 points in Perth. Jake Waterman slotting 3 goals for the winners, while Harley Reid starred with 34 touches and 2 majors. Coach Andrew McWalter full of praise for the young gun.
17: Loved his game, love how emotionally invested he is, and I think he gets a crowd going.
15: And New South Wales and Queensland will reveal their State of Origin squads this morning. Latrell Mitchell has ruled himself out of selection for the Blues after hurting his back in Friday night's loss to the Dolphins. That's the latest news and sport.
12: Maddie and Trace, back in 30 seconds.
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1: Showers today and tomorrow, both with tops 27. This morning, it's 19 degrees across Bundy. We've had some showers across 4670. 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
0: Oh, it is coming up. It is Bundy's biggest competition, $4,100. Think like Trace. Last time it went off, Jess won, and it was $4,100. Will it go off today and equal our biggest prize winner ever? Or tomorrow? If you take it out from tomorrow, you will be the biggest winner of Think Like Trace. Very exciting. Coming up, I'm a bit tired, I'm a bit sore, so I don't want to give excuses.
1: It sounds like that's what you're leaning, though, if I'm to be honest.
0: It does, doesn't it?
1: Yeah.
0: No, I'm right. I'll be fine. Coming up in the next 10. Yeah. No excuses here. I'm giving it my all.
1: Oh, so you're going to own...
0: Yep.
1: You're going to own your behaviour.
0: Yep.
1: I love that.
0: Yeah, thank
1: can
0: you.
1: I just channel it into other people and make it all like...
0: Yeah, thanks.
1: Yeah. I mean, you're in control of your thoughts and your
0: and
1: actions.
0: And you called me elderly earlier. I did have a look and Googled. 65 is classed as elderly, so I'm a long way off that, yes, smuck.
1: Yeah.
0: Just letting you know.
1: But I'm also uncomfortable with middle age for you because I don't think you get to 110.
0: What's coming up next, idiot?
1: An Aussie has got lost for days in Taiwan.
0: That'd be so scary.
1: Went for a big old hike.
0: Oh, well, no, I wouldn't do that.
1: Yeah, and he was found because he used what?
0: Ooh, good tease, my friend.
1: It's a little musical.
0: I'd be stuffed. I can't play an instrument.
1: Well, you can do violin, can't you?
0: No, I tried it. Grandson's got one.
1: Okay, we'll find out what this Aussie used to be found next on Hits.

0: 11 past 7. Hits breakfast. 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
1: Kia.
0: Today, a stranded Aussie hiker has used what to be saved in Taiwan. So 50-year-old, known only as Matthew.
1: Okay.
0: He was stranded for days along a cliff in the eastern coastal mountain range in Taiwan. According to local media, Matthew had been hiking above the cliff area but became stranded after climbing down a ravine. His initial hike was sparked following an argument with his wife. How far would you trek after a fight with Mark?
1: Good 10 to 20 metres.
0: We lose you.
1: There's no fear of that, guys. Mark and I nearly had a blow-up yesterday. We're watching, get this, guy, watching the Broncos, and they weren't playing well, and Paddy did a mistake, and Mark's there, oh, you beep, beep, beep. I was disgusted. Like, really called him a name, and it really pissed me off.
0: Because you don't enjoy the losses, but you don't abuse your players.
1: Of course not. No, I'm not one. I know people do because I'm on the forums going, oh, Reece, you... I don't. I understand that some people...
0: Does it upset you when he gives... Because he gives it to Reece sometimes as well, doesn't he?
1: Yeah.
0: And that upsets you?
1: Yeah. So I just go and watch it in the other room now.
0: Is there the Broncos players that when he verbally attacks them that it upsets you more than others?
1: Yeah.
0: Yeah.
1: Yeah, it does. So that could be... I don't know. Could be the end of our relationship. We'll talk more about it later.
0: You needed to go to a park and get Payne Haas to toss you into the air like you dreamed that time.
1: I needed that last night more than ever.
0: Trace weirdly had a dream that she was at a park with Payne Haas.
1: It's the new tablets, I'm telling
0: and
1: you.
0: And Payne was throwing you into the air.
1: And going, I was like, you're so big and strong.
0: And he was, as he was throwing you into the air.
1: Yeah.
0: Like a toddler.
1: Get that.
0: So this hiker, he hikes after an argument with his wife. He's mad as hell.
1: Yeah.
0: He's lost for days. He's in all sorts.
1: You would be.
0: And he eventually used what to alert rescuers of his location?
1: Mobile phone, flare.
0: So this is what the time when these rescuers did. They're like, hang on a minute. He's out there somewhere.
1: Hmm.
0: If I just hit the piano bit to start this, he'll kick in and we'll be able to find him.
1: What?
0: Here we go. He's out there. Hang on. He's out there somewhere.
1: Through a speak, yeah.
0: So Matthew, 50 years of age, Australian, went hiking, got lost in the Taiwanese mountain for days and used his saxophone.
1: No. When you go hiking, you take some food, you take some water. Oh, hang on, I better pack my best saxophone. Why the hell's he got a an instrument?
0: I'm guessing because he can play it.
1: But you don't take it on a hike.
0: Well, you don't go on a hike, so you don't know what you take on hikes. To be fair, Think Like Trace is not far away. You don't need a saxophone to win this. You just need to match all five words what Trace thinks on Hits 939.

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1: $4,100 is the jackpot. Think like Trace, all thanks to the South Kalan Hotel, where this Friday, this is the first time ever at the SKP, dust off your boots, straighten the hat and get your line dancing on. Country legends, kick-ass country, are rolling into the SKP for the very first time, belting out favourite country bangers. I would love to see you line dancing.
0: You used to do it in primary school. Or was it square dancing?
1: No, square dancing.
0: Are they different?
1: Yeah. Okay. Do-si-do and remember
0: all that.
1: We did that too.
0: Do-si-do.
1: Yeah. Wonder why they
0: it's a lot of like just there's a lot of just grabbing from the hip, isn't there?
1: Yeah.
0: Get your elbows out, grab from the hip, move those legs to each side. Yeehaw.
1: This is going to be amazing. Friday night, cold beers flowing, questionable dance moves. If you want to book a table, give the SKP a call. Oh, a bit nervous. $4,100 like this. If it doesn't go off today, we're in uncharted territory. The biggest
0: Correct.
1: Amount. Yeah, the biggest amount ever for Think Like Trace. If you're just new to the show and you think, what the hell, how can I win this amazing amount? It would take a lot of pressure off people winning this much money, pay a couple of mortgage payments or rent, stock up the fridge, like just, you know, cupboard with heaps of food, go on a little break.
0: Yeah, load up on diesel.
1: Yeah, fill your car. Yes, exactly. So you ring on through, there's five words. I go out, Maddie will give you the word and you say what comes to mind or what you think I will say. Because, you know, if Maddie says Brisbane, you know, straight away I'm going to go Broncos.
0: Well, a bit rubbish maybe you go at the moment. Well,
1: I'm still backing my team, mate.
0: Well, you didn't pick them. You didn't select them.
1: No, I didn't because I'm trying to win the tipping comp.
0: So is that backing your team?
1: Yeah.
0: By not
1: tipping comp them. Is with head, but the Broncos have my heart. Don't question.
0: You just said
1: you didn't pick the bloody dogs.
0: Yeah, I did.
1: Oh, you did because you... You forgot your tip, so you got, yeah, okay, apologies.
0: Yeah, I did.
1: Yeah, you did. You did.
0: Select the dogs.
1: Yeah. So ring on through. If we match all five, the cash is yours. Match three, we'll give you $50 to go out to the SKP. If you get less than that, we'll ask you whether you want to opt in to the second chance draw.
0: So, ooh, that's putting smiles on faces in 2026.
1: It is. I know it is.
0: The second chance draw to win the Maddie and Trace shoe bag.
1: Just a little Maddie and Trace pack, we'll call it. Show bags, you're overselling it. Okay, Bundy, it is time. If you want to play.
0: Throw in some hand sanitizer.
1: What the hell were we doing that for? Who wants hand sanitizer?
0: Just trying to pimp up the Maddie and Trace show bag.
1: You stay out, get your nose out of promotions, mate. I don't like it when you stick it in.
0: The hand sanitizer's half used. I can't use it anyway. Because I was just going to get one.
1: You will chuck in some hand sanitizer that Maddie and Trace have used personally.
0: I could get a couple of toilet rolls. The thing.
1: Just, I said, keep your nose out of it.
0: Put a toilet roll in there and a 2 litre milk.
1: Voila, what a Bundy's best show bag. 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

0: Good morning, it's breakfast with Maddie and Trace. It's 26 past 7 and it's time to play.
1: How low can you go? Win money to spend at the South Kulan Hotel or the cash jackpot. If you can do that disturbing thing and think like Trace.
2: Annette, how are you this morning?
3: I'm fabulous. How are you?
2: Oh, fabulous now. Hearing you, you sound up and about for a Monday. Annette, have we played before?
3: Yeah, not on the radio,
2: Trace. Oh, okay. You just play it along when you listen?
3: Yes.
2: And how do you usually go?
3: Last week was 4 out of 5.
2: See, I got another message when there was a bad one saying I got 4 out of 5 too. So is it me or is it the listener?
3: Oh, no, we're very much alike.
2: Okay. Oh, this is exciting. $4,100.
0: Are you a Bronco supporter?
3: Indeed.
0: Ooh, condolences.
2: Get that coming from a Bulldog supporter. Well,
0: Bulldog supporter?
2: Keep your condolences to yourself. Annette, darling, good luck. I'm going to go out and leave you with Maddie.
3: Excellent, thanks.
0: All right, doors shut. Let's match as many as we can, Annette. The 3 of the 5 match words get you the $50 spend at South Kulan Hotel. But if you do all 5, we've got $4,100 for you. So good luck. First word is pop.
3: Weasel.
0: Pop weasel. Then we got split.
3: Split?
0: Yeah, S-P-L-I-T.
3: Oh, gosh. Whisker.
0: Whisker split. Okay.
3: That's terrible.
0: Royal.
3: Family.
0: Twin.
3: Sister.
0: Last word is stressed.
3: Stressed. This is really hard when you're under pressure.
0: Maybe you're a bit stressed.
3: Yeah. I don't know. Stress.
0: Well, how are you feeling right now? Maybe we'll help you.
3: Oh, yeah. Under pressure. Pressure.
0: I'll just get pressure. Okay.
3: Nah, that's terrible. Anyway.
0: Trace.
2: Okay. I'll ask Annette first. How are you feeling?
3: Under pressure.
2: Okay. Okay. Maddie, what do you reckon?
0: You're not getting the first two. The third, yeah.
2: Yep.
0: The fourth, possible. The last, unlikely. So this is probably going to be an opt-in or opt-out sitch with the Maddie and Trey show bag.
2: Stuff you
3: just play the sound now, Maddie.
2: Ooh. No. Hey. I can come out and give her the cash. You don't know.
0: I do know.
2: No, you don't.
0: I do.
2: Come on, Annette. Be confident. Let's go.
0: First word is pop.
2: First one goes to my icicle. Popsicle, but I'm not saying that. Balloon. Pop balloon. Nah.
0: Where? Weasel. Pop goes the weasel.
2: Pop goes the weasel. That's a good one, Annette.
0: Second word, split.
2: Banana. No. Half.
0: I don't even understand this one from Annette. She went whisker.
2: Split the whisker.
0: What does that mean? What does that mean?
2: Tell you later.
0: Is it naughty?
2: Yeah, of course I do.
0: I just let that play out on radio.
2: Like, you know, I'm out and I've had a couple of drinks, so I'll go and split the whisker.
0: Is that like hooking up?
2: No.
3: Oh.
2: Yeah.
0: Okay. I'm unfamiliar with your native dialect.
2: Oh, that's amazing, Annette.
3: I'm so glad Bundaberg's hearing this morning.
2: Yeah.
0: Okay. That's what that means. Okay.
2: Oh, that's amazing.
0: Third word, we got none so far.
2: Okay.
0: Royal.
2: King. Queen.
0: Family.
2: Sugar, Annette.
0: Oh, no.
2: Well, Maddie's already played the fail jingo.
3: Yeah, it doesn't matter.
0: Where are we at? One, two,
2: don't know.
0: Three.
2: You know this. Me off. You know there's none.
3: I got through this morning. You know, I've been trying for years.
2: And that's a good thing.
0: Okay, so we're one, two, three in. We've got none so far. Fourth word is twin.
2: Sister.
0: Yeah.
2: Okay.
3: Woo! One. Yay.
2: Okay, we've got another one to go.
0: Last word is stressed.
2: I know why I'm stressed, but I don't think you'll say Maddie. work.
0: Nah.
2: Went, anxious.
0: Went pressure.
2: Pressure. Oh, Annette.
3: Ooh. I couldn't think of anything. I was under pressure.
2: Yeah, that's okay. Now, Annette, would you like to opt in to the second chance draw to win a little Maddie and Trace prize pack?
3: Yes, Of course. That would be great.
2: Annette, thank you for ringing through. You're lovely. I'm sorry I let you down. And I've put you in the drawer. I've had your name here. Annette, have a wonderful day. Thanks for playing.
3: Thanks. No worries.
2: Bye.
3: Maybe next time.
2: Okay.
0: Maddie and Trace of Breakfast. You're not a showy person.
4: You can tell that by my dress sense. You've said that before.
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9: Hi there, this is Louise Nielsen with your latest Bundaberg local news. A 33-year-old man will face court today, charged with the murder of a 42-year-old man at an address north of Bundaberg. Emergency services were called to the scene on Gooburrum around 7:45pm on Friday, following reports a man was unresponsive after receiving serious injuries. The Gooburrum man was declared deceased at the scene, and the 33-year-old Bundaberg North man was taken into custody nearby. He's been charged with one count of murder and will front Bundaberg Magistrates Court today. A reminder to get your flu vaccination before the season reaches its peak, with more than 9,000 cases already reported in Queensland this year. Health authorities are also monitoring the Super K strain, which is highly contagious and quite nasty.
10: This variant is making people sicker than usual, and so I think it's always better to be safe than sorry, and so vaccination is your best ticket to preventing you getting that severe strain through this winter.
9: That's West Moreton Health Chief Operating Officer Dr. Jeremy Wellwood speaking there. There have been 303 influenza cases recorded in the Bundaberg Public Health Unit so far this year. The state and federal governments have released a new strategy to protect the Great Barrier Reef. It comes as studies show the quality of water flowing into the reef has the largest land-based impact on the reef's resilience. The Reef 2050 Catchment Water Quality Strategy includes efforts to reduce sediment and nutrient runoff and support sustainable practices across the catchment to improve water quality. And it's National Volunteer Week, recognising the contribution of millions of Aussies who give up their time across the country. New data shows 9.5 million people volunteered across the country last year. Bundaberg Orange Sky volunteer Kay Fagan tells us about how she started her volunteer journey.
11: In 2023, I moved to Bundaberg, and that was the same time that Orange Sky commenced servicing in Bundaberg, and they were advertising for volunteers to help with the washing. I'd never done that before, but it suited my circumstances at the time. It was close to where I worked, and so I put myself down to volunteer.
9: Orange Sky supports people experiencing homelessness or hardship through access to free laundry and shower services.
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12: Morning, I'm Phoebe Humphrey. Anthony Albanese's popularity as Prime Minister has taken a big hit after last week's budget release. Angus Taylor now the preferred PM, according to the latest Resolve poll, which has him ahead by 3 percentage points. It follows Labor breaking an election promise in a bid to get more young home buyers into the market. MP Tanya Plibersek has told Seven it might take some time for people to realise it's a good plan.
13: There's a big group in the middle who don't yet understand what's been decided, who we've got to talk to. We've got to explain what we're doing.
12: The Aussies and Kiwi quarantining in Perth after being on board the cruise ship at the centre of the hantavirus outbreak continue to test negative to the disease. The group of six have received their blood test results, but they'll still stay in isolation for 3 weeks. While the World Health Organisation has declared an Ebola outbreak in parts of Africa an emergency, more than 80 people have died. And a jet crash has shut down an air show in the US. Two jets collided midair in Idaho, with all four crew successfully ejecting.
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12: In sport, the State of Origin squads will be announced this morning. New South Wales will reveal their selection shortly before the Maroons unveil their squad a bit later. Latrell Mitchell has ruled himself out of Origin 1 for the Blues after re-injuring his back. A win for the Eagles last night to close out round 10 of the AFL. West Coast beat the Giants by 17 points in Perth, breaking a six-game losing streak. And the final round of the US PGA Championship is taking place this morning. Aussie golfer Cam Smith was 2 shots off the pace a short time ago on 5 under. That's the latest news and sport.
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5: 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It's 939, Bundy weather.
0: Got showers today and tomorrow with a top of 27 degrees. I think we'll get one in town before 9 o'clock. You want to meet a claimant?
2: You're putting the big kahunas on the line, mate.
0: A sprinkle by 9 okay. Here in town. Showers today, tomorrow, both with tops of 27. This morning in Capnock, it's 20 degrees. 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So still remember, slip, slop, slap, seek and slide, and hits 939s around the world and 15K. Where would you go? Let us know. Hits939.com.au.
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2: 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At the moment, the PTH spreadsheet has Maddie on 8, Trace on 7. There's been one draw and there's been 2 clean sweeps. The theme this week is songs from 1993. Maddie, what did you go with?
0: Arrested Development.

0: enough to win. I won by 40 votes with D-Ream. Things can only get better. And I picked that because the Broncos yesterday, surely things can only get better. It was a bit of a downer yesterday.
1: Do you think you're going to come good?
0: I mean, yep.
1: Yeah?
0: Yeah. Look at Penrith. They were last 1 year and then got right up. I think we can get our act together. Don't worry. Don't worry, Broncos fans. We'll be fine.
1: So you're still making the eight?
0: Yep.
1: Okay.
0: What are you laughing at, boss? No one asked you to come in here and laugh at me. Yeah, top eight, mate. Don't you worry.
1: Swanee's going all right, though.
2: Swanee's going well.
0: Yeah, Matty should support them because his doggies aren't doing well in the NRL.
1: Yeah, I might put all my sort of focus into the Swanees and the end of the season for Manchester United.
0: There you go.
1: Which I think is one game away.
2: Okay. I watched a bit of the rugby yesterday afternoon. Who did you guys play?
1: The Wahs.
0: The stupid Wahs.
2: B team from New Zealand, wasn't it?
0: It wasn't the B team. They had good players. I was one off me multi too. That didn't make me happy.
1: No, they lost their halfback during the game.
0: Yeah.
2: They ran a seconds out there, virtually.
1: Mm.
0: What are you trying to come in here and put me on a downer for? I've still got half the show to do.
1: Yeah, they lost Tana Boy, didn't he?
0: Yeah. He's probably out for the season.
1: Yeah, that's sad for him.
2: What about the mighty Melbourne Storm? Hey, they're back.
0: Press me, song. Things can only get better, surely.

0: quarter to eight. It's Brekkie, Maddie and Trace with you. The Blues team has just dropped.
1: Yeah. A couple of things you're surprised at. They've gone with Teddy instead of Dylan Edwards.
0: Yeah, they always said that was going to be the 50-50. Yep. Does Edwards keep on keeping on? Does Teddy get his spot back? Teddy's back. And they were always only going to play one. None of those guys were going to be on the bench. So that stands out. Katoni Staggs back in the centres.
1: Oh, damn it.
0: He's going to part in Crichton.
1: Yep.
0: Because
1: okay.
0: Trelmitt's out.
1: Yep.
0: He's injured. A little bit of a surprise, Kalua, from the Seagulls on the wing. So
1: he's been playing well, though.
0: With the new rules that have dropped, that means that New South Wales can now pick Adam Fanua-Blake with the loosening of the State of Origin rules. So he's starting for New South Wales. The one that stood out for me, but this is the reserve bench. This is not like in those two, the four reserves that are actually play. Number 20, Dylan Lucas was named. And we both went,
1: we had to Google who he was.
0: Dylan Lucas. Nice. He plays for the Knights.
1: Yeah.
0: He's in the second row and he's made the extended bench there for the New South Wales
1: Boo
0: team.
1: The Blues.
2: Happy birthday! 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
1: It is Monday the 18th of May. Having a birthday today is Ruth Davenport. Happy birthday, Ruth. Love from Matt, kids Kayla and Ben and the pets. Hope you have a ripper day at work.
0: Happy 11th birthday to Zara. We hope you have the best day, bub, and enjoy all your presents. Lots of love from Mum and Dad.
1: And Joseph is celebrating today. Happy 17th birthday, Joseph. Enjoy your day. Love from Mum, John, Jared, Lindsay, Chloe, Josh and Parker. Happy birthday to you all, but it's time to spin that wheel to see, all thanks to Bundaberg Communications, who wins $20 to go spent on chockies and lollies. And congratulations to you, Zara. If you've got a birthday shout-out you want to share with us, do that through our website, which is hits939.com.au.

0: Hey, it's Brekkie, Maddie and Trace with Visit Bundaberg Nissan for end of financial year deals, which are on right now.
1: The Hits 939, Roadrunner. Out and about on the streets of Bundy for in-style men's land.
0: Morning, Brett. How are you doing today?
2: Morning, guys. Going well. How are things there?
3: Yeah, not too bad. Just going through the Blues team. You're a Queensland supporter, aren't you?
2: I'm in Victorian, but I guess that just makes me a Queensland supporter.
3: Okay, so you're not...
2: Loosely. I'll go for Queensland.
3: Yeah, okay, you're not as passionate as me. I just hate when we lose. And you got to deal with, you know, Maddie and Cocky and... But when we...
2: Well, that's probably another reason.
0: Who's Cocky? When's he getting in?
2: Queensland, isn't it?
3: You're Cocky, mate. Okay, look, you better tell us, is there any showers where you are?
2: No showers as of yet. Not even a sprinkle. But, look, there's... Yeah, she's overcast. And,
0: yeah, you'll get a sprinkle by night, mate.
2: I'll get a sprinkle by night. That's good to know.
0: You'll get a sprinkle.
3: Put your new house on it.
2: I'll make sure I plan accordingly.
3: Okay, where are you? What have you got?
2: Guys, I'm at the zoo this morning here at Alexandra Park in the Roadrunner. Plenty of good stuff to hand out to you. Some nice fresh cream buns here from Cruise the Bakehouse. 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

0: Good morning, 3 2 8. It's Bricky, Maddie and Trace with you. I'm almost exhausted thinking about it. We've got a Hits 939, Maddie and Trace, Bundy Show Blitz on the way after 8 o'clock. Going to speak to as many people as possible, wanting to know, three words or less, why you want to go to the Bundy Show. And then just before 9, someone that gets through and does that correctly has got themselves the family pass. Straight after 8, though, 4 alien species have been pulled from crashed UFOs, researcher claims. More after 8.
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12: Good morning. This is Louise Nielsen with your latest Bundaberg local news. A 33-year-old man has been charged after a 42-year-old man was found dead at a Gubaram address following an alleged assault. Emergency services were called to the scene on Moorpark Road around 7:45pm on Friday. The Gubaram man was declared deceased at the scene and the 33-year-old Bundaberg North man was taken into custody nearby. It's alleged the two men were known to each other. He's been charged with one count of murder and will front Bundaberg Magistrates Court today. A new water quality strategy for the Great Barrier Reef has been released by the state and federal governments. The Reef 2050 Catchment Water Quality Strategy aims to support sustainable practices across the reef catchment, protect the reef and improve the quality of water flowing into it. Meantime, the Australian Marine Conservation Society says it's an important first step, but argues the strategy needs funding and further detail to address pollution. A forecasted drier than usual winter isn't bad news for local cane farmers who are set to start the harvest. In the Bundaberg region, this year's harvest is estimated to be similar to last year's at 1.2 million tonnes. Chairman of Bundaberg Cane Growers, Mark Presler, says farmers are working in a world of uncertainty at the moment.
13: Pricing and availability of fuel is going to be a major issue for the crushing with the harvesting season. No one really knows. Most people, I think, most powers that be can't see any further than about 3 weeks away. At the moment, they're saying that supply should be okay for the next 3 weeks. It's just sort of a week-on-week thing, you know.
12: Take a moment to thank those who give their time to benefit others this National Volunteer Week. Bundaberg Orange Sky volunteer Kay Fagan says volunteering has always had a positive impact on her life.
14: So when the children were younger, I'd volunteer at school, at their sporting events, and now volunteering with Orange Sky gives me exposure to a lot of different people in the community. I feel valued by the other volunteers and the friends that I work with.
12: Orange Sky supports people experiencing homelessness or hardship through access to free laundry and shower services.
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16: Morning, I'm Phoebe Humphrey. It doesn't look like voters are too happy after the federal government handed down its budget. The latest news poll revealing 52% of voters expect to be worse off as a result of the announcements, while 37% reckon it's driving division between young and older Aussies. It comes as PM Anthony Albanese has told the She's on the Money podcast budget changes won't kick in instantly.
17: You can't change these things overnight. You can't make a decision in the budget on Tuesday night and it's fixed by the weekend. But what this will do is change some of the structures.
16: Donald Trump has warned Iran that the clock is ticking as peace progress stalls. The US president has taken to Truth Social, declaring Tehran better get moving or there won't be anything left of them. There's reports Trump is considering restarting full combat operations. And a former top medical officer is calling for cuts to tobacco taxes to thwart the black market trade. Nine Newspapers reports Dr. Nick Coatsworth is advocating for tobacco tax cuts at a Senate inquiry today.
15: Cash for scrap. Archon Metals Recycling, 16 Steptoe Street, Bundy East. It's 939. Your sport now.
16: In sport, the New South Wales Origin side has been unveiled with six new faces in the squad. James Tedesco reclaims the fullback position. Latrell Mitchell wasn't selected after he picked up a back injury. And Harley Reid says patience is now paying off for the Eagles after their upset win over the Giants in the AFL. The former number one pick telling Fox the playing group is now starting to believe in their new playing style.
18: We had a great tough, sit down and we spoke to one another. I think that tonight showed what we can do at our best.
16: That's the latest news and sport.
15: Maddie and Trace, back in 30 seconds.
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0: Showers today and tomorrow, both with tops 27 degrees. Having a look out there, I think there's been a couple of sprinkles across Bundy this morning. Right now we're on 20 degrees. And for Nexus Pools, the best pools in Bundy, today's UV reading will peak at 6, which is still high. 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
22: Next Wednesday, not only is it day one of the Hits 939 Bundaberg show, it is also State of Origin night. I love this because we are working on the Thursday from the show, but we only have to be there at 8, not like 3 in the morning. So we stay up. Watch the Mighty Maroons win. Their team will be announced at 9 o'clock and then we have to work together the next morning at the show. So
0: yeah.
22: Whoo! Blues just announced their team. It's good.
0: Yeah. I mean, the Origin teams are always good.
22: Yeah.
0: Sometimes it's a bit weakened due to injuries.
22: Payne Haas, I'm glad. Not glad he's injured for us, but I'm glad you guys haven't got him.
0: Yeah, it's a big out, Payne.
22: Yeah. Okay, coming up in the next 10 minutes, we have a family pass to give away to this year's Hits 99 Bundaberg show. So get your phones ready, stop what you're doing, get ready. It is fast, it is furious, and one lucky person will win that family pass.
0: Some pretty big claims from people in the game. Dr. Hal Puthoff. Ooh. Former Advanced Aerospace Weapons System Applications Program Advisor, otherwise known as the AA WASP or AAWSAP. He has claimed that humans have uncovered 4 different types of aliens.
22: Okay.
0: Why are you laughing at that?
22: No, I'm not.
0: Well, you did.
22: Well, I'm just thinking we'll talk about it next, but you showed me and there's one that looks exactly like you.
0: It doesn't look exactly.
22: It's a spit image, mate.
0: Okay. All right, so yeah.
22: That's why I'm laughing.
0: Humans have recovered 4 different types of alien species. Trace is calling one the Matty Ambrose, and we'll find out what these 4 are straight after this on Hits 939.

0: 11 past 8. It is Hits Brekkie with Maddie and Trace. Not far away, Maddie and Trace's, Hits 939's Bundy Show Blitz.
1: People are ringing now. Since about 10 to 8, the phones have just been non-stop. Okay,
0: not playing yet?
1: No, not yet. Soon. We've got to talk about
0: three
1: this.
0: Words or less. And I'm just contemplating, because we're good to go for today, but because everyone's game in the system, should we be like after today, three words or less, and then just put in a couple of words you can't say?
1: Oh, make it an element a bit more difficult.
0: And you have to be listening to know, because some people just ringing. They don't listen to the show. They're just ringing. Because I'm noticing, and both of these things are a part of the Bundaberg show. If you think of any ones that stand out, family and fun.
1: Yeah.
0: Like
1: if,
0: not today, won't rule them out,
1: no.
0: Like for Tuesday, Wednesday,
1: you
0: blah, blah,
1: blah.
0: You
1: can't say family or
0: fun. And that will rule you out.
1: Yeah.
0: Because I reckon a lot of people are saying family and fun. Okay. And I just want to make it a bit trickier because if no one mucks it up.
1: They're the hottest tickets in town. Yeah. You should have consulted with me.
0: Well, this is what this is the consultant right now.
1: Yeah, okay, but we could have taken that offline.
0: We'll circle back later. We'll circle back on that one.
1: Okay.
0: The US has recovered 4 distinct species of extraterrestrial life.
1: God, I'm glad I didn't say that.
0: From crash UFOs, a former CIA-funded government researcher has sensationally claimed.
1: Yeah, and I've seen the pictures of these. I think you've been probed because one of them looks a spitting image of Matty Ambrose. It's very, very, very, very short. Things look very, very, very small hands.
0: Wouldn't it mean that my dad or my mum's been probed?
1: No, you've been probed. And it's like
0: if I'm part alien, wouldn't that mean...
1: I don't want your parents to be probed. I just want you to be probed.
0: But if I'm like partly extraterrestrial, which is what you're saying...
1: No, I'm just saying it's based on your... It's, you know, a carbon copy of you. The height, the small hands, the feet.
0: But if I was to be born part alien, it means an alien's come down and probed my parent.
1: Yeah, well, that's not good. Is it?
0: No.
1: No.
0: But are you floating the possibility that one of my parents have been probed?
1: Yeah. Well, I'd like to think about it, but yeah.
0: And I'm the result.
1: Yeah.
0: Half human.
1: Well, you showed me the picture of the four, and straight away, it didn't take a genius to work out which one was you. I'm not a genius, and I picked it.
0: Okay.
1: So.
0: How Puthoff.
1: Sorry?
0: Are you a bit Hal Puthoff? He's a former Advanced Aerospace Weapons System Applications Program Advisor.
1: God, that's a big word.
0: And he went on, Stephen Bartlett's The Diary of a CEO podcast, and he said, people who have been involved in recoveries have said there are at least 4 separate types of aliens that have visited Earth and we've recovered their bodies. They are the Greys, the Nordics, the insectoids,
1: ooh,
0: and the reptilians are the 4 different types of alien bodies that people have found on Earth.
1: Which one are you?
0: Both the reptilians and the Nordics are human-sized, so we'll put a pen through them, roughly 6 feet or more.
1: Oh, okay.
0: The reptilians, push beyond 6 feet. Oh. But yeah, Nordic reptilians around human height. The Nordics are a race of highly human-like creatures. They look like people from Northern Europe.
1: Okay.
0: The reptilians are scaly-skinned lizard-type creatures with human limbs, long tails, who walk upright. Greys are small.
1: You're the greys. Picked it.
0: The greys are about 4 feet. The greys are small. They got massive eyes.
1: Yeah.
0: They're hairless creatures.
1: Well, you don't have much hair. You've only got one little tuft on your chest. My God, you're a grey alien. It's you.
0: And they're the ones that are classically depicted in films, like Close Encounters of
1: the
0: Third
1: Kind.
0: Yeah,
1: exactly, yeah.
0: And then the insectoids are bug-like humanoids, sometimes referred to as mantids.
1: Ooh.
0: I've got no mantids.
1: No.
0: If I get a bit out of shape, I might get some mantids. It happens.
1: It does.
0: It happens
1: to the best of them.
0: So the insectoids.
1: Not the mantids.
0: The insectoids are bug-like humanoids, sometimes referred to as mantids, because they resemble a praying mantis.
1: Oh, it's a good story, isn't it? And I'm glad you brought that to the table and we found out what Maddie is, the grey alien. Short, small, spitting image.
0: And got no mantids.
1: Come on. And no hair.
0: No. Hits 929's Bundaberg Show is on the way, not far away. And the Maddie and Trace Bundy Show Blitz is coming up next here on Hits 939.

0: 20 past 8. It's Brekkie, Maddie and Trace with you. Diesel prices are down. Might be time to revisit Isuzu at Bundaberg. Isuzu. Oh, boy.
1: Oh, God.
0: It's showtime.
1: Certainly it's, Maddie.
0: Well, here we go. How many more? Is this the last week of Blitzen? Or is we push into next week?
1: Yeah.
0: No, look, it's amazing. We get to speak to as many people as possible, but
1: next Tuesday is the last day. So all this week and Monday, Tuesday, next week. Family pass to the Hits 99 Bundaberg show.
0: In terms of just my role and behind the panel, it's probably the toughest thing that I do through the year.
1: Yeah, it is. It is. So it kicks off the Bundaberg show next Wednesday, Thursday and Friday. Thursday's People's Day. You get a day off.
0: Okay, now if we're going to push on, do that extra bit, I reckon we come up with the thing we're talking about where we just like make it trickier. Okay, from today, all good?
1: Yep, like rules, I said. That
0: rules
1: is
0: rules is the same.
1: Yeah, it's a promotions call. We could have taken this off air, but we'll circle back later when we get off air and have a chat.
0: I feel like we have circled back.
1: No, we haven't.
0: Okay.
1: How do people get in the draw to win this family pass, Maddie Ambrose?
0: Well, because I'm not allowed to add any extra rules today.
1: You're not in promotions.
0: There's been a circle back. Bloody circle back. Take it offline. All that other stuff that's corporate.
1: That's corporate.
0: Corporate. Knobbery.
1: <Yeah. laughs> It is.
0: Another day in paradise, they say. Anyway, so yeah, three words or less is what we're after. Make it as creative as possible. Why you want to go to the Bundy show. But if you make any sound, we count that as words.
1: No, them's the rules. You have to do three words or less. Mm. And we take as many as we can. And before 9 o'clock, we will announce the lucky winner. Maddie Ambrose, are you ready?
0: Yeah, I am.
1: Deep breath. Take a sip of your water. Okay, ready? Because this is massive. I'm going to try and take as many. There we go. Sip of water. Okay, he's ready to go, Bundy. If you want to win a family pass to the show, give us a call right now. 415-30-886.
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0: The winner here at Sugarland Plaza for the Hits 939's $10,000 School of the Year is Calan South State School.
1: Oh, they are pumped. Come on down. Calan South State School, come on down.
0: Come on down.
1: So that's
0: a school of 65 students.
1: The smallest
0: 65 students.
1: Has taken it out. $10,000.
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0: It's Breakfast with Maddie and Trace. Survive the fires back after 8:30. 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

0: Bunny Show. 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Bunny Show Blitz, it's how you win your ticks. 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
1: Evangeline, three words or less, why do you want to go to the Bunny Show? Hello? Okay, yep, no.
0: Emily, three words or less, why do you want to go to the Bundy Show?
2: Big family fun.
1: Good. Yeah, okay, see, yeah, family okay, fun, you're right, Maddie. Okay, yep.
0: Oakley?
3: Big scary ride.
0: Big scary rides,
1: yeah,
0: good luck.
1: You are in the draw, Oakley.
0: Mia, three words or less, why do you want to go to the Bundy Show?
4: To meet you.
0: To meet you, I love that.
1: Oh, Mia, you sweet little girl. Okay, you're in the draw, darling.
0: That's clever from Mia.
1: Yeah, that's very smart. Okay, Sarah.
5: Fairy floss.
0: Fairy floss.
1: Yeah, that's
0: nice.
1: Easy. Okay, Sarah's in the draw. Carissa, three words or less.
6: Rides and rodeo.
0: Rides and rodeo.
1: Yeah,
0: works.
1: Yeehaw.
0: Narelle, three words or less. What do you want to go to the show?
7: I want to go to the show with my granddaughters.
1: Oh, okay. That's three words, darling. We can't put you in the draw.
0: I want to go
1: okay.
0: to the show. Yeah, definitely have a three.
1: Yeah, no. Jamie Lee, three words or less.
8: Fun day out.
1: Fun day out. That's easy. That works. Yep, okay. Okay, Maddie, keep going.
0: Yeah, keep rolling. Maddie and Chris. Eli.
1: Oh, okay. Eli, three words or less.
9: Day out.
1: Yep, easy. She's in the draw. She knows. Okay, good morning. Who have we got there?
10: Narelle. I got cut off before.
1: Oh, you got to say three words or less while you want to go to the Bundy Show.
10: Fireworks, rides, Dabrick dogs.
1: No, that's four. Fireworks.
0: Dogs. Unless Dabrick dogs is one word.
1: No, it's two words.
0: Anyway.
1: Yeah, okay. We'll have a look and we'll think, yeah. Okay, we'll... take another one.
0: Hopefully they've got it worked out. Ella, three words or less, why do you want to go to the Bundy Show?
11: My birthday.
0: My birthday. Love that. Great. Let's do two more. Jade.
12: Love a freebie.
0: Love a freebie.
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0: Tiffany, three words or less, why do you want to go to the Bundy Show?
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1: 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Tiff, you're our last person in the draw, darling. 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
1: You've had a lot of kick in the nuts this morning, haven't you? 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
4: Good morning. This is Louise Nielsen with your latest Bundaberg local news. A 33-year-old man will face court today charged with murder after a man was found dead at Gooburram. Emergency services were called to the scene on Friday at around 7:45 p.m. and treated a 42-year-old man with significant head injuries. The Gooburram man was declared deceased at the scene. The 33-year-old Bundaberg North man has been charged with one count of murder and will front Bundaberg Magistrates Court today. Health experts are warning of a particularly bad flu season again this year. Already, Queensland has recorded more than 9,000 lab-confirmed cases, 300 of those in the Wide Bay Public Health Unit. Chief Operating Officer Dr. Jeremy Wellwood says the way to get on top of the flu is to vaccinate.
5: Vaccination is the best way of keeping yourself well, but it's also keeping your family well. But also, it's a good way of taking pressure off the hospital system, which can experience a higher number of patients each year.
4: Local cane growers are gearing up for the cane harvest. The outlook is strong despite uncertainty caused by rising fuel and fertiliser prices. Chairman of Bundaberg Cane Growers Mark Presler says this year's local harvest is estimated to be similar to last year's.
6: I think the crop's around about 1.2 million tonne estimate. We're looking at a start date for the core season for growers. I think it's the 15th, which is the third Monday of June.
4: And a local volunteer is encouraging those who have ever thought of giving up some of their time to help others to do it. It's National Volunteer Week and this year's theme is Your Year to Volunteer. Bundaberg local Kay Fagan volunteers for Orange Sky, which supports people experiencing homelessness or hardship through access to free laundry and shower services.
7: As for people thinking about volunteering, oh yeah, look, just go that one step further and actually put yourself down to do volunteering. 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It's a way to give back to the community. And by giving back to the community, you're improving your own life.
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8: Morning, I'm Phoebe Humphrey. It appears voters aren't happy with Jim Chalmers' latest budget, with today's news poll showing only 11% believe they'll be better off, 52% think they'll be worse off as a result. While today's Resolve poll shows it's led to a drop in support for both Labor and the PM, to the point that Angus Taylor is now the preferred Prime Minister over Anthony Albanese. The man who died in a shark attack off Perth's Rottnest Island is being remembered as a devoted dad and a one-of-a-kind gentleman. He was 38-year-old Stephen Mattaboni. However, Rottnest beaches have remained open despite the tragedy, a decision defended by WA's Tourism Minister, Rhys Whitby.
9: I think it's very early to be talking about mitigation issues. It's an enormous tragedy. The support needs to go to that man's family and the first responders.
8: And good news for the Aussies and Kiwi who are quarantining in WA after being on board the cruise ship at the centre of a hantavirus outbreak. The groups all returned negative blood tests, but they'll remain in isolation until next month.
15: Four Walls Realty, specialising in all things sales. 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
8: In sport, Queensland coach Billy Slater has named four debutants for Origin Game 1, with Sam Walker winning the halfback battle. Reece Walsh has been dumped in favour of Kalen Ponga at fullback. The Blues have six new faces and James Tedesco has replaced Dylan Edwards at fullback. Game 1 gets underway Wednesday week in Sydney. And an upset victory in Perth last night to wrap up round 10 of the AFL, with West Coast downing GWS by 17 points. Eagle Harley Reid starring with 34 touches and two goals. That's the latest news and sport.
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15: 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Hits 939, Bundy weather.
0: Got showers today and tomorrow for Bundaberg, with tops of 27 degrees. this morning at Avoca. You're 21 degrees. 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So slip, slop, slap. Seek and slide hits 939s around the world. And 15K, where would you go? Let us know at his939.com.au. Yeah. Come on, now shake it
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1: Coming up in 10 minutes' time, we'll go through our footy tips and see how Brendo's going. Have we chased him down? Did he have a good round? We'll find all that out in the next 10. First, we need to survive the five. And Renee and Ella, if you get through, don't have a go because we're running late. We are running very late, but when we run late, you are too for school runs. Remember, she had a go last week. You guys are very late.
0: Yeah. Well, we were caught in an old-fashioned laid-off.
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0: 17 to 9. 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
2: Sarah, how are you this morning, darling?
3: I'm fantastic. How are you?
2: Good. Okie dokie. Have you played before? Have you taken it out?
3: I have, and I didn't get any right last week. I'll come back for redemption.
2: Okay. Well, you can do it, girl.
0: Oh, well, you'll do better than zero, surely. We've got the 5 questions, 30-second time limit to answer them in. You can say pass if you get stuck on one. But if you manage to survive the 5, Sarah, we've got the 2-week trial membership at World Gym for you and pizza money. So good luck. Let's get
3: Thank
0: it.
3: Thank you.
0: All right. You ready? Let's do it.
1: 3, 2, 1. Your time starts now.
2: In the human body, what are molars and premolars?
3: Thanks.
2: The Fosby flop is a technique in which athletic event?
3: Ah.
2: What is XX in Roman numerals?
3: 10.
2: What sign of the zodiac is represented by the archer?
3: Libra.
2: And Bruce Banner is the alter ego of which superhero?
3: The Hulk.
2: Okay, you did quite well with that one. Let's have a look. How are you feeling? You did a lot better than last time.
3: I'm feeling not confident, but better than last time.
2: Okay, yes, you did better. So human body, molars and premolars, of course, are teeth. The Fosby flop is a technique in which athletic event? It's high jump.
3: Oh.
2: Yep. XX in Roman numerals is 20. X is 10, so two of them are 20. Which sign of the zodiac is represented by the archer? It's Sagittarius. And Bruce...
3: Oh, no.
2: Bruce Banner is the alter ego. You come home strong. You got the Hulk correct. So not quite the prize, but you did do better. So that means the next time you ring, you're going to take it out, Sarah?
3: Hopefully.
2: Have a good day, darling. Thanks for calling.
3: You too. Thanks.

0: 11 to 9 hits Brekkie with Maddie and Trace. Showers today, tomorrow, top to 27. The blue skies are back, though.
1: Yeah, you said showers before 9.
0: I said a sprinkle.
1: You said sprinkle before 9.
0: Different parts of Bundy have had sprinkles already. We've had that reported. Well, maybe they're ISOs.
1: Doesn't look like anything in town right now, so.
0: You don't look like anything in town right now.
1: Your mum doesn't.
0: Whoa.
1: Sorry, kick your mum out of it.
0: Bring your mum in.
1: Sorry, I shouldn't do. Bring your moment. Let's talk magic round. What an amazing! I need to go. I think this. You know, half the problem is
0: we say this every year.
1: I know, but half the problem is the accommodation is way overpriced.
0: When you go,
1: yeah, but I can stay with my daughter. She's got a beautiful big unit, so I'll take that out of it.
0: Is it like the dates? Do they always line up? Can you just be like, I'll know when they'll have this on next year, or you got to wait? No, you always know.
1: Yeah, even if you book now, the prices are inflated.
0: No, I mean as in, can you guesstimate when Magic Round will be next year? Like right now?
1: It's the same weekend all the time. Same round 11.
0: Okay.
1: Yeah.
0: So it's always round 11.
1: Yeah. It's always the same round, so you know when it is. Let's have a look. We'll kick this one off. The Sharkies, 38. Dogs, 16.
0: Yeah. Tip the Dogs at least.
1: Yeah. You did, because Matty forgot to pick the tips, so he did quite well. Dolphins.
0: I remember, like, I went home, right? I had a bath. I had a bath, so. In the bath, I was like, oh, gosh, when I get out, I better do my tips. I thought about it 3 times when I was at home, but that's right, I've got to do my tips. I'll get to that after I do that next thing. But
1: your bath.
0: It was the bath of distraction.
1: What did you do in that bath?
0: Thought about how I haven't done my tips.
1: 32, the Dolphins to the Rabbitohs, 10. That was a great game, actually. The Dolphins got some great players.
0: They were the away team,
1: and they reckon they're going to announce 5 Dolphins players in the Maroon side.
0: You had the Maroons team at 5 o'clock this morning. What are you talking about?
1: Yeah, it looks like it is that one that was shared with you. Shut up. Manly, 46, Tigers, 18. The Cows, good win. This is the only tip I got wrong. The Cows over the Roosters, 18-12. Maddie picked the Cows. Maddie also picked the Storm, 34-18. 8 over the Eels. Yeah, that was
0: Queensland Maroons coach Billy Slater has announced his team for game 1.
1: Okay.
0: So it has dropped.
1: Okay.
0: Let's have a look. Do you want to have a look? Or you keep doing
1: that? Yeah, you do that. Knights, 36, Titans, 12. Warriors, 42. Broncos, 12. Panthers, 28, and over the Dragons. So, yep, who's in there? Any surprises?
0: So there was all that nonsense talk over the weekend that Ponga's going to be in the halves. That is nonsense. He's fullback. So you got Cobbo on the wing, Toyo in the center, the Hammers in the center as well. You've got Jojo Fifita out on the other wing, Cameron Munster and Sam Walker to make his debut for Queensland in the halves. Then you got Flegler, Harry Grant, Tino in the 10, Ruben, Cotter, Kurt Capewell,
1: Max Plath from the Dolphins.
0: That rounds out the 13. Britton Nakora with the new rules comes in from the Sharks.
1: Trent Lindsay Liero.
0: Collins, Patrick Carrigan and Liero make up the bench 4, you think. And then you've got extended bench. Ezra, you got Shibasaki, and you've got, who's that last fella?
1: I can't remember how to pronounce it now.
0: What is his first name? Kalukefu?
1: And I just want to say, the team that I told you at 6 o'clock this morning was exactly that team you just

0: with the tipping. Maddie forgot to tip.
1: Yeah.
0: But you got 5.
1: Pretty good for a round of forgetting to tip.
0: God, yes. God, yes. Brendo, Brett, and myself all got 7. So Brett's on 51. You're on 52.
1: So he didn't tip his own team then, did he?
0: No.
1: No, he's going all favourites. Yeah.
0: 52. You're 1 point ahead of Brett.
1: Oh, well.
0: But you can't let Brett beat you.
1: Yeah, I can.
0: You don't want to. I'm on 56. Brendo is 59, and he is equal second.
1: We're going to have to let him know that he can't win the TV.
0: In our
1: footy, Brendo will want the TV.
0: Footy tipping comp. Equal second.
1: Give me the soundbar at least.
0: Equal second.
1: Ah.
0: Yeah.
1: Oh, dude. Oh, the Tigers know.
0: Now make sure you there's a lot. Broncos got to buy. Thank God, I can't go through another weekend. Make sure you get your tips in soon, Matthew. Don't go and have a bath and forget. Get your bloody tips in. It's my tip for the day.
1: Yeah, so it's going to be an interesting round, this one, because I suspect Brendo's now going favourites, but there's the two first games of coin tosses: the Raiders versus the Dolphins and the Bulldogs versus the Storm. Dogs are favourites against the Storm.
0: Why? Oh, State of Origin players out.
1: Yeah.
0: You'll have Munster, Grant, and all them are out.
1: Yeah, I guess.
0: And
1: they
0: Critters
1: just
0: out.
1: Lost more.
0: Yeah, okay.
1: Oh, there you go. Keep getting those tips in. Hitstone39.com.au. Feel that
2: 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Coming from 9 on the 20-song music marathon, you'll hear

0: Maddie and Trace for breakfast and Bundy's best music all day. It's 939.
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1: Just having a squeeze.
0: You don't have to put your hand on your forehead. You can just look outside. You can look outside without your hand on your forehead.
1: Just looking outside.
0: You've got glasses. Here. That's what they're for. What is that doing? Is the sun in your eyes?
1: Just so you know what I'm doing over here. Just looking, you know, we're live on Maryborough Street looking right now. Maddie said that's probably a sprinkle before 9.
0: I'm Trace.
1: Oh, it's after 9. We're late.
0: Look at me with my hand on my forehead looking like an absolute fool. Look, I'm Trace. Hello, I'm Trace.
1: You nailed it, mate.
0: Okay. You nailed it, mate.
1: We're gone.
0: We're gone.
1: I've had enough of you. I've had enough of you, bro. I might be back tomorrow, guys. Don't mimic me.
0: Don't mimic me.
1: You're an A-hole. Freddie does that and annoys the hell out of me.
0: Freddie does that and annoys the hell out of me. Stop it. See ya.
2: He studies the ladder. He checks the stats. He's in 3 different expert tipping comps. And somehow, you're still beating him.
3: 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Every day for it.
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12: Good morning. Louise Nielsen here with your latest Bundaberg local news. A 33-year-old man will face court today, charged with the murder of a 42-year-old man at an address north of Bundaberg. Emergency services were called to the scene in Gooburram around 7:45 p.m. on Friday, following reports a man was unresponsive after receiving serious injuries. The Goobara man was declared deceased at the scene and the 33-year-old Bundaberg North man was taken into custody nearby. He's been charged with one count of murder and will front Bundaberg Magistrates Court today. Following studies which show the quality of water flowing into the reef has the largest land-based impact on the reef's resilience, the state and federal governments have released a new strategy to protect the Great Barrier Reef. The Reef 2050 Catchment Water Quality Strategy includes efforts to reduce sediment and nutrient runoff and support sustainable practices across the catchment to improve water quality. And a reminder to get your flu vaccination before the season reaches its peak, with more than 9,000 cases already reported in Queensland this year. Health authorities are also monitoring the Super K strain, which is highly contagious and quite nasty.
13: This variant is making people sicker than usual, and so I think it's always better to be safe than sorry, and so vaccination is your best ticket to preventing you getting that severe strain through this winter.
12: That's West Moreton Health Chief CEO Dr. Jeremy Wellwood speaking there. There have been 303 influenza cases recorded in the Bundaberg Public Health Unit so far this year. And in sport to basketball, locals have packed out the Bundaberg Multiplex at the weekend for three Queensland State League games. Bundy Bears remain at the top of the table after beating Gladstone 62-56. Meantime, Bundy Bulls lost 84-97 against Gladstone. In the QSL youth game, Bundy Bulls won against North Gold Coast 85-79.
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15: Morning, I'm Phoebe Humphrey. The government's attempts to sell its budget appear to be falling on deaf ears, with today's news poll finding 52% of voters think they'll be worse off as a result, while today's Resolve Political Monitor shows Angus Taylor's overtaken Anthony Albanese as preferred Prime Minister. It also has Labor's primary vote down by 3%. The backlash is a result of the changes to property taxes, which amount to a broken election promise, but Treasurer Jim Chalmers insists it was the right move.
16: We understand that the defining intergenerational issue in our society and in our country is housing, and we're doing something about it.
15: The alleged mastermind of Melbourne's nightlife wars is believed to be living in a concrete bunker in Iraq. News Corp reports the man dubbed the Ghost has been using encrypted messages from his hideout to coordinate the string of firebombings targeting bars and nightclubs. And four crew members have ejected and parachuted to safety after two fighter jets collided mid-air during a show in the US. Emergency services are at the scene in Idaho and an investigation is underway.
14: Cash for scrap. Icon Metals Recycling, 16 Steptoe Street, Bundy East. It's 939. Your sport now.
15: In sport, Blues coach Laurie Daly has announced his team for Origin 1 with six new faces to appear. While Dylan Edwards has been dropped from fullback, replaced by James Tedesco, Daly admits it was a tough decision.
17: Teddy's been there before. Dylan has done nothing wrong. More about the style of football that we want to play.
15: Queensland's team list is also out, with Reece Walsh missing the call-up. And to AFL, the Eagles have beat the Giants by 17 points in Perth, breaking a six-game losing streak. That's the latest news and sport.
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0: Showers today and tomorrow for Bundaberg. We'll get up to a top of 27 degrees over the next 2 days. Right now we're on 21.6 and it feels more like 23.6 degrees across Bundy. For Nexus Pools, best pools in Bundaberg. Today's UV reading will peak at 6, which is high. It's a slip, slop, slap. Seek and slide. Hits 939s around the world. And 15K, where would you go? Let us know at hits939.com.au.
14: 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Oh,

0: Cause I gotta have faith. Ooh, I gotta have faith. Because I gotta have faith. I gotta have faith.
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0: 9.